0: Itlu Arjuna, the youth anthem Sancharme from the movie First Semester, and closing out with the beautiful nostalgic track Guru Tunda from Chennai Love Story. Get ready to groove.
1: Absolutely. And before we just go directly into the next track of this Telugu song, Vaish, how was your experience now traveling from the north towards our Namma Kannada Nadu, then towards your Kannada Nadu, Tamil Nadu, and now we are talking about Telugu. So how was your experience?
0: Yes, the train journey is going super good. Mm-hmm. We are traveling through so many destinations.
1: Okay, now I got really confused because you started with a car in Autobahn and now you're talking about train. How it is possible? Are you taking your car like in a goods train which is freshly manufactured from the company?
0: Yes.
1: And yes, they are transporting to the other states?
0: Yes, because we are using the as a coach, not really as me driving it.
1: But that's beautiful. Yeah, so it's also like these different type of music that we want to bring in today in our show. It's just to give a vibe that how different diversified that we have, diversification we have in India. Of course, today we could only bring 5 languages which we handpicked. Hopefully that not to disturb others, but they are official 28 languages. But if you talk about dialects, we have more than 1,300. So then we don't want to touch all together because then people say you Indians are crazy. Anyways, they are always saying that. But we try to pick this 5 different languages songs, and that's where then the fourth one, what we just spoke about, is the Telugu. So I guess that you are going to enjoy this as well, because as always I say, music has no language, but sometimes the beat gives a mood to you that you can just dance. If you're sitting on the floor, just tap the foot, or if you're standing, just move like a salsa, then you will have less energy. Don't
0: and
1: worry.
0: More fun.
1: And more fun, yeah. That's right. And then here you go with this Telugu songs.

0: 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Hört uns auf DAB Plus und radiodarmstadt.de.
1: So, welcome back. You are tuned into InMini Express with Marian Weiss on Radio Darmstadt DAB Plus. And we have reached our fifth and the final language of the day, coming from the beautiful coastal state of Kerala. And Kerala is also known as God's own country. And if you remember, most of the time, at least I remember that most of the time when I have a discussion with my colleagues or a German colleague also in studio, also German friends, they always say that, I would like to go to India. And the first question that I always ask them, okay, which part of India? Because India is so big. And

0: lush green forest and a lot of lakes. And it was very close to the coastal region. And as well as if you just move towards the seaside, then you have also beautiful beaches. And the second point, they always say, okay, which place that you would like to go? And then they would say, I would like to go to Rajasthan because they can travel on elephant because the elephant is a mode of transport. And say, yes, but it's not completely right. So there are places where you can travel with elephant because that's the more like a pet, which is trained one. They're not the wild elephants. But if you want to try that in a forest, just be careful because it's not so easy. Then, coming back to this musical journey. So as I said, that we are moving towards the Kerala and we are talking about Malayalam cinema music because Malayalam is a language that is predominantly spoken in Kerala. And I know my co-host, why she's just looking at me because she knows Malayalam language and I know only few words like Unu Kalicha, Chai Kuricha, that's it. But I do not know. Now she started to laugh. Yeah, so
1: Unu Kalicho.
0: Okay, Unu Kalicho. Okay. So,
1: but a good try, Maddie. I appreciate it. Mm-hmm. You can really get better, I'm sure.
0: Okay, so for that, I can answer Unu Kalichitrukum, but not now.
1: Unu Kainu.
0: Okay.
1: Okay, good. So, well, as Maddie was talking about elephants and so on, you can see a lot of elephants in Kerala. And it's rich in lush green forests, lot of backwaters, perfectly scenic for your vacation. Well, I'm not promoting any tourism now. Let's come back to the song section. So, in fact, Malayalam movies are getting very famous these days. They are deep, emotional, complex stories and they're incredibly rich also in their compositions. Okay, without further ado, the first song that is up for you is Kaattu Shembagam from the highly anticipated film Palli Chattambi.
0: Okay, and the composition on this one is breathtaking. It's beautifully balanced, traditional orchestration with modern sound design. But Vaish, look at the next track. The contrast is hilarious.
1: Well, I'm not sure if I'm pronouncing this right. Kindly excuse me. Asala Ya Wale from Kalija, followed by Apna Friday Aega from Mollywood Times. Talk about a weekend anthem. I think Maddie is feeling very happy now because I didn't get this word right.
0: Absolutely. See, so that's where that we are. We have to learn day by day and you being a pro Malayalam language speaker or I would say like native speaker,
1: kindly but still you still make a mistake.
0: But nevertheless, it's kind of a learning. Of course, it's always difficult with certain words where I would say that if we want to get practice like also German, so my German is always too bad, I always say, but this is what I learned. So if I want to practice certain words, so I have to be very I have to twist my tongue so that then I can practice tongue twister, which is quite difficult sometimes, but yeah. So, but coming back to the topic, as you mentioned, the Mollywood Times, that's the Apna Friday Aega, that's a beautiful track, and I love that. And it's an ultimate Friday mood song, even though it's Monday today. We know always Monday blues, sometimes it's good, sometimes it sucks. Sorry for that, but yeah, we round off the back with the stunning melodious. After that, we have a stunning melodious Lily Malare from the movie Varavu.
1: Varavu.
0: Varavu. Okay, thanks for the correction. And let's experience the brilliance of Mollywood music. So as you guys listened, so when we started from the north part of India, so with the north part of musical culture, we said like we started with Bollywood. Sounds like a Hollywood. Of course, it's kind of a copy, everyone says, no, but it's not. It sounds like a Hollywood, but it's called Bollywood, where we have a lot of dance. And if you just move towards the south, when we

0: talked about Kannada, where I come from the southern part in Karnataka. So it's called sandalwood. And then why she's also just looking at me, because she says like she's also coming from Kannada, but I consider her, she's coming from Tamil Nadu, because her ancestors are coming from Tamil Nadu. So where you can say it's the Tollywood. And then now we are calling towards the Malayalam, where we say it's Mollywood. So all these are a part of it, and yeah, that's how it's go. So I guess that now you are going to listen a different music. Of course, the music, as I said, does not have language, but the beats are completely different, and the words are also different because the scripts are different.
1: Just a short correction. Mm-hmm. So the Tamil movie industry is called Kollywood.
0: Oh, it's Kollywood. Oh, sorry. Yeah, Tollywood is the Telugu. That's right. Yeah.
1: Yeah, because I think it's because they come from Kodambakkam, if I'm not wrong. Correct me, people from Tamil Nadu.
0: Okay. Yeah. So if you're making it wrong, then you have to make sure that you will not be facing any Tamilians in Darmstadt. Because next time they will say, you are from Tamil Nadu, but you are giving the different word. But yeah, so absolutely fine. But let's see. So that's where we learn each other. That's beautiful. And now for all the listeners, as I always say, just fasten your seatbelt to travel to the Mollywood songs, a different beat, and enjoy the music.
1: Back to back.
0: Yeah.

0: Nach 30 Jahren geht Radio Darmstadt off air. Aber nur fast. Auf DAB Plus und im Web bleiben wir. Nur UKW schicken wir in den Ruhestand. Hört uns auf DAB Plus und radiodarmstadt.de.
1: So, that was a beautiful song from all the 5 languages and a spectacular time listening to it, right,
2: yes,
1: Mary?
2: Absolutely. And I hope, Vaish, you also enjoyed it because you started driving into Autobahn and then you moved from Autobahn to the building. I do not know how, but then from building, you just moved on the train. So
1: I hope I'm not given a... Even that opportunity to take up a test, I believe, with this kind of comments.
2: No, absolutely. The songs were incredible and definitely I love it. So most of the songs are already in my Spotify playlist and I listen to them most of the time, or I would say often I listen to that. And so I definitely love this and
1: yes.
2: I hope that our... listeners also enjoy it because most of the time it's kind of soothing and also where you can just get out of your chair or on the couch and then start dancing.
1: Exactly. So. You know what was beautiful about the collection, Maddie?
2: Mm-hmm.
1: We had a mix. We did not have all upbeat. We did not have all soothing. I think it was a good mix.
2: Yeah.
1: I think it can suit every mood.
2: Yeah.
1: And I hope the listeners also feel the same.
2: Indeed, absolutely. I guess as well, yeah.
1: Yes, so we were very, very happy presenting to you these beautiful tracks. We want to thank all of you in Darmstadt and everyone tuning in from any part of the world. Thank you so much for tuning into In Many Express. The response on our text lines has been really wild.
2: Yeah. And this was all about the 2 hours, which is incredible here on Radio Darmstadt DAB Plus with 5 languages, 20 spectacular tracks and absolutely 0 passport required, as we said. And yes, as also we mentioned, our studio intern finally understands that India is a one country with a spectacular universe of music. From the massive scale of Arjit Singh's Hindi ballads to A.R. Rahman's Telugu folk fusion dance numbers, we have covered it all today. So...
1: Yes, definitely. And before we sign off, we want to leave you with a quick cheat sheet, let's say. For the massive musical minds we discovered today, so you can add them to your streaming playlist tonight.
2: Yeah, absolutely. Just to give that summary, so when we started with the northern part of India, which is like Bollywood, I said like sounds like Hollywood, but yes, Bollywood from Hindi. Let's say an example of Durendra movie, which was sung by Arjit Singh and Shashwat Sachdev, which is composed by Ishit Kamil. And in Kannada, so one of the beautiful track was from the movie Landlord, which is from my favorite singer Sanjeev Hegde, and composed by B. Ajneesh Loknath. And from Tamil Nadu, so we had taken an example of Madrasi, which is Rosa, from Ravi G, and a beautiful composer A.R. Rahman. Then traveling back towards the south, where we talk about Telugu movie, which is Peddi, which is from the actor Ram Charan and sung by Mohit Chauhan. And of also absolutely the music composition is from, we would say, the music of the god in India is A.R. Rahman. And then the last but not the least was the Malayalam, which is probably, you can correct me, Vaish, it's called Palli Chathambi.
1: Yeah,
2: okay.
1: Palli Chathambi.
2: Palli Chathambi. Yeah. And then the Mollywood, we say so far. And this is especially Apna Time I got on Friday, which is like on the dancing mode. Literally, I was dancing in the studio. That's good that no one sees this, because then you would say I would be a bad dancer. answer.
1: I think there is a camera in the studio.
2: Yeah, that's right. And that's was our musical journey for today in our show. And I hope that you all enjoyed it. And looking forward for your responses. And we already saw some of the texts, which is really good responses. And I hope that you love the song. And stay connected to Radio Darmstadt. Now chill. And you can also listen tomorrow, because the repeat broadcast will be there tomorrow morning at 6 a.m. till 8 p.m. 8 a.m. sorry. And then also in the afternoon from 12 to 14 o'clock. Yep. And with this, we are signing off. So from my side, I would say tschüss und Danyavadagalu von Maddie.
1: Adios, tschüss von Weiss.
2: Yes, and then since we have 12 minutes left, so enjoy the last bit of tracks for you, especially for you guys, and I hope that you will enjoy it. And
1: the best of track,
2: and I wish you a good night and have a good sleep. Yeah.

That's right, ladies and gentlemen, brothers and sisters, boys and girls, it's time once again for Professor Progresso's Classic Prog Show here on Radio Darmstadt 103.4 FM in Darmstadt, Germany. And tonight, it is no exception. I'm continuing tonight. Last time we did the Best of Classic Prog Part 1, officially entitled Professor Progresso's Classic Rock Show, Classic Prog 101. Tonight, it's Classic Prog 102. For those of you who are not familiar with why I use these numbers 101 and 102, it's sort of typical in many universities that an introductory course to a new subject where they basically just expound upon the basics and give the students an introduction to that field of study, it's usually given the course number 101, 101, meaning the first semester of the first year of that particular topic. And so tonight our topic is Classic Prog, and this is the second semester, shall we say, the second show on that subject. And yeah, so I'm going to be presenting to you more of the numbers by the classic prog bands. Many people regard Genesis as the very best of all of the original generation of classic progressive rock bands. This is debatable, in my opinion. I think the two leading candidates for that top position would be Genesis and the band Yes. And my partner and I, Raphael, we sometimes disagree on that, where one of us might say, well, Genesis is the best. The other might say, well, Yes is the best. But we both agree that both of them were right there at the top of that generation of progressive rock bands. So I'm going to launch us into tonight's show by dancing. Tonight, to start the show off, we're going to dance with The Moonlit Night, from the Genesis album entitled Selling England by the Pound. Welcome to tonight's show. I hope you enjoy the music I play for you this evening for the next 2 hours. Do enjoy. I'm sure I will.

In case you've just tuned in, you're listening to Professor Progresso's Classic Prog Show tonight. This has been Genesis from their album Silling England by the Pound, Dancing with the Moonlit Night. I'm going to follow up with one more track from the same album, another one of my favorites, and I think one of the best tracks from one of the best albums from the best generation of progressive rock music, namely Cinema Show from the same album, coming right up as soon as Dancing with the Moonlit Night has made its final twirl.

Cinema Show. If you've just tuned in, ladies and gentlemen, you're listening to Professor Progresso's Classic Prog Show on Radio Darmstadt, 103.4 FM in Darmstadt, Germany. Tonight, it is part two of Classic Prog, the best of Classic Prog. So this is Classic Prog 102, the second semester of my class, my lecture, my demonstration, my presentation of the classic prog era of the early 1970s and the best bands in that era. Starting our show off this evening with Genesis, two tracks we heard so far. It was Dancing with the Moonlit Night, followed by that wonderful track just now, Cinema Show, both from the album Sailing England by the Pound. And we are now going to continue with the other of the two best, in my opinion, bands of... That's really actually not fair. I should say there are three best bands of the original classic rock era, and they were Genesis, yes, and Emerson, Lake & Palmer. Next up, I'm going to play a couple of tracks by the band Yes. And these two tracks together will take approximately 20 minutes, which will bring us right just about up to the end of our first hour. And then as we move into the second hour, I'll play some individual tracks. I just thought, since these two bands are my two favorite of the original generation of progressive rock bands, that I'd play two tracks each by these two excellent bands. The two tracks that I have up next by Yes are from their fourth studio album from 1972, and it is called Fragile, name of the album. And the two tracks that I've selected for you are Heart of the Sunrise and, excuse me, that was incorrect. This first track is from that album, Fragile, from 1972. Then later in 1972, they brought out another fabulous album called Close to the Edge. And I've selected a track called And You and I from that album. And these two tracks should give you a very good idea of how the band Yes sounds in comparison to the band Genesis. They have very different sounds, but both firmly with their feet planted in the music genre progressive rock. Last time on the show, I played probably the best known track. It was probably the biggest radio hit of that early Yes era. The song was called Roundabout. A very excellent piece of music and a very good representation of what progressive rock was all about, showing off the expertise and the virtuosity of the musicians in the band, as well as a much more complex writing style and structuring of the songs, moving from one section to the next to the next. Originally, I believed that the reason the music was called progressive rock was because the arrangements of the songs were not the 3-minute pop song, you know, with verse, chorus, bridge, chorus, chorus, chorus. No, it was a much more complex structuring of the compositions, where you would have the introduction of a theme, a development of the theme, then an introduction of a second theme and a development of that theme, and then perhaps a C section, and then going back to the original and progressing from one section of the song to another, each very different but fitting beautifully together and forming one continuous piece of music. That may be one of the motivating factors why the name progressive rock was created for this type of music. Be that as it may, the main thing for you to know as a listener is that it sounds awesome. So I've got two tracks up for you by Yes now. Heart of the Sunrise from Fragile and You and I from Close to the Edge. And by the time we finish with those two tracks, we will be close to the edge of our first hour. And so this is Professor Progresso wishing you enjoyment for the next 20 minutes listening to this fabulous band. Are they a great band? Yes.

0: If one listens to the entire album, then one is fully aware that it all ties together. All of this little bits and pieces that you heard there at the end were something that was going on earlier in the album, and they brought it back. That's kind of ties in with what I was saying earlier about what progressive rock is. It is an introduction of various musical themes, tying them all together, moving from section to section, and then winding it all up with a review, with a reprise of earlier themes, musical themes that had been introduced at an earlier stage during the production. Up next, I have... I have to be faithful to what I always promise my listeners, that I always tell you what you heard. I always tell you afterward what you heard. That last track was by Yes, and it is from their album Fragile. Actually, a few minutes ago I told you something that wasn't completely correct. I told you that I was going to play Heart of the Sunrise first, and then And You and I, and actually I started And You and I first. So you heard And You and I from the album Close to the Edge, followed by The Heart of the Sunrise from the album Fragile, which was the album before Close to the Edge. Both of them released in 1972, Fragile, I believe, in January, and Close to the Edge in September. So they were very productive during those early days. Those two albums are sort of the heart of the original generation of Yes, when what we call the classic lineup of Yes was what was happening at that time. Steve Howe had joined the band as the new guitarist for the third album, which was called the Yes Album. And actually, some of the tracks were still played by their old guitarist, and Steve also played on some of the tracks. And then he was fully engaged for the fourth and fifth album. Rick Wakeman also joined the band for the fourth and fifth album. And the original keyboardist of Tony Kaye had departed the band. And so even though during the first three albums, it wasn't yet what we now call the classic lineup of Yes, these tracks that you've just heard were indeed from those two albums. And there were other albums which followed on, which had the classic lineup. I'm thinking specifically of Tales from Topographic Oceans. However, that one was a much more experimental album, which came out after Close to the Edge in 1973. And it was because of that album that Rick Wakeman decided to leave the band again. So he was only with the band initially for three albums and three tours. But he came back again in 77 for Going for the One, and then left again and then came back again for Tomato in 79. And so Rick sort of has been in and out of the band for a long time. And most recently, he's been playing with John Anderson, the original singer of Yes, and with Trevor Rabin, the guitarist who stepped into the band in the 80s after the band had broken up in 1980, when the band reformed in 83. And so the three of them forming sort of a second Yes band, made up of former members of the band, calling themselves ARW, or Yes featuring ARW, Anderson, Rabin, and Wakeman. They only put out one album so far, a live album, but a very good one. But what is that original lineup, that classic lineup of Yes? It is John Anderson on lead vocals and Chris Squire on bass, the two original members of the band, followed by Steve Howe on guitar, who joined for the third album and fully on the fourth album, and then the original drummer who had moved from Yes to King Crimson, Mr. Bill Bruford. He also left the band after recording the fifth album, Close to the Edge, and then was replaced by Alan White, who was a full member of the band by the time they got round to Tales from Topographic Oceans, and then finishing off with keyboardist Rick Wakeman, who I said before joined the band for Fragile. album, who previously had been with the band Straubs. So there's a bit of background for you on what the classic lineup of the band Yes was. They continued to be a great band, even though they over the years they had many personnel changes, and many people quit the band, and some quit and then came back, and others reformed. It was a sort of a revolving door with the band, yes. A lot of people coming and going. But I think that's something that is actually very good, because many times when you have a band that stays together with the exact same personnel for a long period of time, sometimes a bit of the creative juices stop flowing and you start getting albums one after the other, which kind of all blend together and it's just more of the same. And so when you have personnel changes, oftentimes you have new input, new ideas. Sometimes it's called new blood, and that can make things perhaps a bit more interesting. But nevertheless, regardless of which members joined the band or left the band, they always had a great complement of musicians and produced fabulous music. All right, I'd like to move on now to the third band. I mentioned at the beginning of the show tonight that the original generation of classic prog bands was sort of like a three-legged stool. Some people would say that's a bit unfair. Some would say there were four or five or six foundation stones. But these three really set the tone for what progressive rock was to become, namely Genesis, Yes, and Emerson, Lake & Palmer. Now, at this point in time, I would like to present to you a piece of music by this third leg on the three-legged stool of progressive rock music, namely Emerson, Lake & Palmer. This piece of music I'm going to play next is 20 minutes long, 20 minutes, 36 seconds long. So it will take us well into the second hour of our show. We're just coming up now on the end of our first hour.
1: Die Ära des UKW geht zu Ende, aber unsere nicht. Radio Darmstadt ist weiterhin über DAB Plus und radiodarmstadt.de zu hören.
0: So, I should take this opportunity to identify this program and this station. 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This is Radio Darmstadt, 103.4 FM in Darmstadt, Germany. As I said before, I am Professor Progresso. I am with you normally every third Sunday evening of the month, along with my partner Raphael, and we present the modern generation of progressive rock music on that show. Raphael also has a show of his own, which he does on the second Sunday each month in the evening from 9 to 11 p.m. This show and the one on the third Sunday are both repeated the following Monday at 8 a.m. and 2 p.m. If you miss part of the show on the Sunday evening, you can catch it again on Monday. And you can also hear us by listening to our live stream. It's only available in the live stream. It's not on demand. You can't just tune in to the or dial up the website and then demand to hear the show anytime. It would be nice if that were possible, but it is not at the present time. So you have to check in at the right time. Now, this next track I'm going to start our second hour with is by Emerson, Lake & Palmer. As I said, the third chief foundation stone of progressive rock music. And this track is called Tarkus. It's from their second album. And it is a long piece, 20 minutes long, and I have to say, this is the piece that first captured my attention. This is the first progressive rock piece of music that I ever heard, and this is what got Professor Progresso started loving progressive rock music. So, when you hear the opening notes, the opening salvo of this particular piece of music, I think you will understand why this type of music captured the professor's attention. And so, without any further jibber-jabbering, I give you Tarkus by Emerson, Lake & Palmer from the album of the same name. Do not worry. It builds up slowly, starts off quiet, but boy, does it take off.

Emerson, Lake and Palmer on Professor Progresso's Classic Prog Show on Radio Darmstadt from the album Tarkus. The piece of music was also called Tarkus. We are now nearly halfway through our second hour here on our program this evening. This is part two of the Best of Classic Prog. I've called it, as if it were after all, I am, the professor here, and so I teach a class on progressive rock music, and this is our second semester. This is my second presentation of this sort of music, and I am focusing sort of on the foundation stones of this music genre called progressive rock. I've covered the first three, what I classified during the first hour as the three-legged stool, the three pillars upon which progressive rock was built, those being Genesis, Yes, and Emerson, Lake and Palmer. But now I'm going to look at two more bands that I think are also played a very key role in the development of progressive rock music, or should I perhaps say who provided a branching out from that foundation and striking out into even more experimental and interesting ways of approaching this sort of music. The fourth, what I consider to be sort of the, if you think of it as a square, then the four corners of the square of providing the basis for progressive rock music. I'm specifically leaving King Crimson and Pink Floyd out of this particular juxtaposition, simply because to me, neither one of them really captured the heart of what progressive rock music is. One may classify them certainly as progressive rock, but these four bands, which I'm presenting, the next one included then in those four, really sort of painted a picture of what progressive rock would and should become. And this fourth band is called Gentle Giant, and they did not achieve the same level of fame as the three that I mentioned before, but they certainly had a musical contribution to the genre that set them apart as one really deserving of attention and emulation. Emulation is a fancy word which means to copy or to take it as an example and try to reproduce something in that direction. So I've selected a couple of tracks from another one of their albums. Last time I presented some music from an album called Freehand, which was released in 1975 and I consider to be one of their best albums. But there's another one that's also very, very good called The Power and the Glory. I also presented some music last time

so sincere. On the second one, you're going to hear the voice of the keyboard player, Mr. Kerry Minear, who had a very soft voice, and he didn't really do much singing with the band live, simply because his voice was not very powerful, but it was a very beautiful voice, and so he did his singing in the studio. But this track is sort of whimsical and comical, and I think you'll enjoy both of them. Proclamation, very loud, and a bit of a political commentary there, and then So Sincere, very quite different from the other perspective. We'll begin with Proclamation.

There you had a couple of tracks by a band that I considered to be right up there in importance in forming the sound that became progressive rock music. You may have noticed a lot of use of a musical, shall we call it musical metric, a building block of what makes up music that they used extensively, and this band was quite well known for that, and that was syncopated timing. What that means is that not all of the notes are played, not all of the drums are hit, not all of the bass notes come exactly on the beat. Instead, they have a lot of variation in exactly when. And many times you had one instrument playing one rhythmic pattern while another instrument was playing a different rhythmic pattern, but all of it fitting together in a way that sort of makes it sound like a finely tuned machine. Some people think that that kind of music is a little bit too not smooth, rather having the effect on one of making one a bit nervous. But if you are a person who enjoys intricacy and finely honed rhythmic, I'm having difficulty finding the right word for it, very precisely timed rhythmic patterns, especially when not all of the instruments are playing the same rhythmic pattern, that can be quite, quite difficult to perform and indicating a high level of expertise on the part of the musicians involved, but at the same time, forming a totality of musical presentation, which motivates one to really focus on the music. This is by no means background music. This is music that requires full concentration in order to really appreciate it. And because I think a lot of people really don't like to give full concentration to getting their mind into the music and really appreciating the music, but simply want to be entertained, find it a little bit difficult to follow. It does require a certain level of curiosity to want to follow exactly what the music is doing. Gentle Giant was a giant in that respect. Okay, next up, I've got a band planned for you. This is a band that Mr. Greg Lake of Emerson, Lake & Palmer discovered while he was on the road in Italy. This is an Italian group, and they are called Premiata Forneria Marconi, PFM for short. And believe it or not, they are still making music today. They have had also a lot of personnel changes. I had the chance to interview the band a few years back. And the band today has got just great musicians in it, most of them younger. Only the drummer and bassist are still from the original band on the road with them anymore, but their first few albums were just absolutely superb. And this next one is from their very first album, and it's the very leading track on the very first album. It's called Photos of Ghosts, 1973, the vintage. So here comes River of Life by Premiata Forneria Marconi. Now, the reason I love this band is because they are classically trained. They have a very good violinist in the band, a very good keyboardist, a very good guitarist. Actually, everybody in the band is excellent. But they very much emulate the romantic period of classical music with a lot of dynamic changes, a lot of changes, some of them thundering, some of them very light and floating. Just wonderful variety in the music. And the parts which are crescendos, they just soar. Soar like an eagle rising on the updrafts to ever higher levels. You really would enjoy. This is called River of Life by Premiata Forneria Marconi.

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1: And I am Weiss. Today, we are taking you on a massive sonic road trip. We are spinning the absolute freshest, latest hits from 2025 and 2026.
0: That's right. And we have a lineup featuring five powerhouse languages: Hindi, Kannada, Tamil, Telugu, and Malayalam. And now, before we drop the needle, Vaish, did you read the email from our studio this morning?
1: The email of wishing your birthday?
0: Yeah, that's as well, but the latest one today.
1: Oh, you mean the one where he asked if we needed five different passports and currency exchange rates for the guests today?
0: Yes, a public service announcement for our lovely Darmstadt listeners and our studio members. These are five distinct languages, but they all belong to one beautiful country, India.
1: Exactly. It's like being confused that someone in Munich speaks Bavarian, someone in Berlin speaks German, and someone in Austria. Well, let's not go there. India is a subcontinent of languages, and today we are giving you the absolute best of them. Let's kick it off with Hindi cinema, or what is famously known as
0: Durendra.
1: Bollywood's Durendra. Exactly, Maddie.
0: Yeah, and this one is a soulful romantic track called Gehra Hua, the trivia. It features the powerhouse vocals of Arjit Singh and Arman Khan, composed by Shashwat Sachdev with the deep lyrics by Ishrat Kamil.
1: Wow, that's a visual treat. You have got Ranveer Singh bringing the screen presence. Up next, we follow the song with Tujhko from the rom-com Cocktail 2, a soaring anthem called Heer Asmani from high-flying movie Fighter, and a massive urban beat called Rusia by Harsh Nusi and Deep Clear. Turn up your digital dials, Darmstadt!
0: Yeah, and the people who are just driving close to the Luisenplatz, or someone sipping a coffee in Ernest Viertel, just fasten your belt and listen to these beautiful tracks. Here you go.
2: Ladies and gentlemen, you are not ready for this.

0: Nach 30 Jahren geht Radio Darmstadt off air. 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Auf DAB Plus und im Web bleiben wir. Nur UKW schicken wir in den Ruhestand. Hört uns auf DAB Plus und radiodarmstadt.de.
1: That was a beautiful track from the Bollywood blast. And especially the first song is the greatest hit. I think it has like more than 20 or 25 million in YouTube as well, because that's the more romantic song. And the movie is really beautiful, because the first time when I heard that, okay, yeah, the movie is going to be playing for almost close to 4 hours, they were like, oh, what's this? So we need to watch for 4 hours, but the time flies like very fast, and the story behind that is really beautiful. And the other song which you saw was The Fighter. This is more towards the patriotic song, because it basically belongs to the lifestyle of a pilot. Both beautiful tracks. And what do you say, Vaish?
2: Yeah, in fact, that's true. We had Dhurandhar playing for 4 hours. In fact, it's a surprise also for Indians who normally watch Bollywood, because it's not a normal standard length of a Bollywood movie, but it is a wonderful movie. Highly recommend to watch, definitely. And going ahead, we are now going to Sandalwood.
1: Yeah, absolutely. And you are tuned into Radio Darmstadt in Mini Express with Mary and Vaish. And now the journey is going to the Sandalwood.
2: And we have got a massive track lined up from Romanchaka movie Landlord.
1: Yeah. And then, Vaish, before that, I think you have to save your energy, Vaish, because we are not only just heading to the Sandalwood. You have to be proud to say, because we are heading down to the south
2: state of
1: Karnataka, where the language is Kannada, and it's our mother tongue. Jai Kannada, Jai Karnataka.
2: Yes, definitely. Jai Kannada, Jai Karnataka.
1: Yeah. And then
2: Romanchaka is from the movie Landlord. Mm-hmm. Maddy, please tell me if you know who composed this.
1: So it seems like Vaish is a little bit either confused or want to test me. So it's absolutely fine for me. So it's absolute genius B. Ajanesh Loknath. He's the guy who mixed traditional folk elements with a modern cinematic orchestration. This particular melody is sung by Sanchit Hegde and Harshika Devnath, written by Nagarjun Sharma.
2: Yeah, I know why you chose this song, Maddy. You're a big fan of Sanchit Hegde, right?
1: Absolutely. I listen to him every day. It's kind of a soothing and gives more motivation to me.
2: Oh, wow. And going ahead, this movie stars brilliant Rachita Ram and Vijay Kumar on screen. It's smooth, it's romantic, and honestly, it makes me want to drive down the Autobahn on a sunset.
1: Wow, that sounds crazy. But before that, Vaish, do you have your driving license driving the Autobahn?
2: I'm preparing. Don't be loud on this.
1: Okay, good. Well, then, as soon as you get your driving license, don't speak.

0: have a Bavarian language, if we go to Stuttgart, so like Schwabisch. So it's the same way, but also the song gives a different accent and a bit of beats where you can dance. So this is from the movie Garmayana. Ramayana.
1: Exactly.
0: Yeah. And let's roll this song straight away. So stay tuned to Radio Darmstadt, DAB+.

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1: So, you are listening to In Mini Express with Marian Weiss on Radio Darmstadt DAB Plus. And that was a soothing song from our Kannada language.
2: Yes.
1: And yes, also from one of my favorite, Sanjit Hegde. So yes. That's where I got more energy now, Weiss, you know. So that's where we just finished our Kannada segment. And we are now moving towards the south. So we started from the north. So we still have a lot of place to cover in the south. So now we are stepping into the mega world of Tamil cinema.
2: Now, Maddie, let's see if our listeners can guess the hint. The first song we are playing is Thangapoove from the movie Madarasi. Mm-hmm. Lovely movie, lovely song.
1: Good. So then that song, if I remember, that song is pure poetry. But wait, look at the rest of the Tamil playlist, which I got today, but I'm sometimes very difficult to pronounce it. So all the Tamil lovers, please forgive me if I make some mistakes of saying Tamil, because my Tamil is not so good as like German. But yeah, so we have in our list, look at the rest of the Tamil playlist, where we got Kattaragi.
2: Wow, you got it right.
1: I got it right. Oh, perfect. So then that's good. From Idayam Murali. But then we have the timeless curveball, Chinna Chinna Asen.
2: Wow, my favorite all time. Lovely. Yeah.
1: Yeah.
2: Hold on. Chinna Chinna Asen, I hope I have not mistaken. The legendary track that introduced the world to the Mozart of Madras, A.R. Rahman.
1: Yep.
2: From the masterpiece, Roja. Is that right?
1: Absolutely. Yeah.
2: Wow. And last one, especially since we are pairing it with Anbe Sivam, featuring the icons Kamal Haasan and Maddie. Maddie is also a Sivam fan, but here it is, Madhavan, the actor.
1: And by the way, some of them also call me like Maddie because I look like a Madhavan, but that's a different story, but not really funny part of aside. So then, yeah.
2: Okay, interesting to know. Let's dive deep into the Tamil wave now.
1: Yeah, so as we said, just fasten your seatbelt and enjoy a sip of coffee with this beautiful tribes upcoming in the Radio Darmstadt DAB+.

0: Nach 30 Jahren geht Radio Darmstadt off air. Aber nur fast. Auf DAB Plus und im Web bleiben wir. 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Hört uns auf DAB Plus und radiodarmstadt.de.
1: If you are just joining us on Radio Darmstadt, keep your hands on the wheel, because the Telugu industry, Tollywood, is entering the building.
2: Okay, now the car has gone to Autobahn and now you are driving the car directly into the building. So I'm pretty sure that you are going to get the license soon, Vaish.
1: Yes, I'm being trained for this.
2: Yes, and the Telugu industry that gave the word RRR is back on our playlist today, and with something absolutely electric. The song is called Chikri Chikri from the upcoming mega project Peddi.
1: Oh, I know this one. It's an absolute dance floor destroyer. It brings together the global star Ram Charan alongside Janhvi Kapoor on screen. And the music is legendary A.R. Rahman.
2: Strikes again. Exactly. And this song was sung with massive energy by Mohit Chauhan and Balaji. And it's got a beat that will make the Darmstadt tram system feel like a festival.
1: Wow! Following Chikiri Chikiri, we are blasting Hey Re song from Itlu Arjuna, the youth anthem Sancharame from the movie First Semester, and closing out with the beautiful nostalgic track Guru Tunda from Chennai Love Story. Get ready to groove.
2: Absolutely. And before we just go directly into the next track of this Telugu song, Vaish, how was your experience now traveling from the north towards our Namma Kannada Nadu, then towards your Kannada Nadu, Tamil Nadu? And now we are talking about Telugu. So how was your experience?
1: Yes, the train journey is going super good. Mm-hmm. We are traveling through so many destinations.
2: Okay, now I got really confused because you started with a car in Autobahn and now you're talking about train. How it is possible? Are you taking your car like in a goods train which is freshly manufactured from the company?
1: Yes.
2: And they are transporting to the other states?
1: Yes, because we are using the as a coach, not really as me driving it.
2: But that's beautiful. Yeah, so it's also like these different type of music that we want to bring in today in our show. It's just to give a vibe that how different diversified that we have diversification we have in India. Of course, today we could only bring 5 languages which we handpicked, hopefully that not to disturb others, but they are official 28 languages. But if you talk about dialects, we have more than 1,300. So then we don't want to touch all together, because then people say you Indians are crazy. Anyways, they are always saying that. But we try to pick this 5 different languages songs, and that's where then the 4th one, what we just spoke about, is the Telugu. So I guess that you are going to enjoy this as well, because as always I say, music has no language, but sometimes the beat gives an mood to you that you can just dance. If you're sitting on the floor, just tap the foot, or if you're standing, just move like a salsa, then you will have less energy. Don't
1: and
2: worry.
1: More fun.
2: And more fun, yeah. That's right. And then here you go with this Telugu songs.

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1: So, welcome back. You are tuned into InMini Express with Marian Weiss on Radio Darmstadt DAB Plus. And we have reached our fifth and the final language of the day, coming from the beautiful coastal state of Kerala. And Kerala is also known as God's own country. And if you remember, most of the time, at least I remember that most of the time when I have a discussion with my colleagues or a German colleague also in studio, also German friends, they always say that, I would like to go to India. And the first question that I always ask them, okay, which part of India? Because India is so big. And then they laugh a little bit and take a pause and they say, okay, as soon as you arrived to Germany, what was your first place to go? And then I said, okay, yeah, I know, because I was just thinking of Stuttgart, Berlin, capital, and I started to say everything. And then they said, oh, okay, then we have to be a bit careful. But as they saw many articles and the tourist information, they always say they want to go to Kerala because they say it's southern part of India. We say yes, of course, southern part of India, because it's so beautiful, greenery, lush green forest and a lot of lakes, and it was very close to the coastal region. And as well as if you just move towards the seaside, then you have also beautiful beaches. And the second point, they always say, okay, which place that you would like to go? Then they would say, I would like to go to Rajasthan because they can travel on elephant because the elephant is a mode of transport. And say, yes, but it's not completely right. So there are places where you can travel with elephant because that's the more like a pet, which is trained one. They're not the wild elephants. But if you want to try that in a forest, just be careful because it's not so easy. Then, coming back to this musical journey. So as I said, that we are moving towards Kerala and we are talking about Malayalam cinema music, because Malayalam is a language that is predominantly spoken in Kerala. And I know my co-host, why she's just looking at me, because she knows Malayalam language and I know only few words like Unu Kalicha, Chai Kuricha, that's it. But I do not know. Now she started to laugh. Yeah, so
2: Unu Kalicho.
1: Okay, Unu Kalicho. Okay. So,
2: but a good try, Mari. I appreciate it. Mm-hmm. You can really get better, I'm sure.
1: Okay, so for that, I can answer Unu Kalichitrukum, but not now.
2: Unu Kainu.
1: Okay.
2: Okay, good. So, well, as Mari was talking about elephants and so on, you can see a lot of elephants in Kerala. And it's rich in lush green forests, lot of backwaters, perfectly scenic for your vacation. Well, I'm not promoting any tourism now. Let's come back to the song section. So, in fact, Malayalam movies are getting very

0: I'm pronouncing this right. Kindly excuse me. Asala Ya Wale from Khalija, followed by Apna Friday Aega from Mollywood Times. Talk about a weekend anthem. I think Maddie is feeling very happy now because I didn't get this word right.
1: Absolutely. See, so that's where that we are. We have to learn day by day, and you being a pro Malayalam language speaker, or I would say like native speaker,
0: but still make a mistake.
1: But nevertheless, it's kind of a learning. Of course, it's always difficult with certain words where I would say that if we want to get practice, like also German, so my German is always too bad, I always say, but this is what I learned. So if I want to practice certain words, so I have to be very, I have to twist my tongue so that then I can practice tongue twister, which is quite difficult sometimes. But yeah, so, but coming back to the topic, as you mentioned, the Mollywood Times, that's the Apna Friday Aega. That's a beautiful track, and I love that. And it's an ultimate Friday mood song, even though it's Monday today. We know always Monday blues. Sometimes it's good, sometimes it sucks. Sorry for that. But yeah, we round off the back with the stunning melodious. After that, we have a stunning melodious Lily Malare from the movie Varavu.
0: Varavu.
1: Varavu. Okay, thanks for the correction. And let's experience the brilliance of Mollywood music. So as you guys listen, so when we started from the north part of India, so with the north part of musical culture, we said like we started with Bollywood. Sounds like a Hollywood. Of course, it's kind of a copy. Everyone says no, but it's not. It sounds like a Hollywood, but it's called Bollywood, where we have a lot of dance. And if you just move towards the south, when we talked about Kannada, where I come from the southern part in Karnataka, so it's called Sandalwood. And then why she's also just looking at me, because she says like she's also coming from Kannada, but I consider her, she's coming from Tamil Nadu, because her ancestors are coming from Tamil Nadu. So where you can say it's the Tollywood. And then now we are calling towards the Malayalam, where we say it's Mollywood. So all these are a part of it, and that's how it's goes. So I guess that now you are going to listen a different music. Of course, the music, as I said, does not have language, but the beats are completely different, and the words are also different because the scripts are different.
0: Just a short correction. Mm-hmm. So the Tamil movie industry is called Kollywood.
1: Oh, it's Kollywood. Oh, sorry. Yeah, Tollywood is the Telugu. That's right. Yeah.
0: Yeah, because I think it's because they come from Kodambakkam, if I'm not wrong. Correct me, people from Tamil Nadu.
1: Okay. Yeah. So if you are making it wrong, then you have to make sure that you will not be facing any Tamilians in Darmstar, because next time they will say, you are from Tamil Nadu, but you are giving the different word. But yeah, so absolutely fine. But let's see. So that's where we learn each other. That's beautiful. And now for all the listeners, as I always say, just fasten your seatbelt to travel to the Mollywood songs, a different beat, and enjoy the music.
0: Back to back.
1: Yeah.

0: 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Nur UKW.
1: Listening to it, right,
2: yes,
1: Maddie?
2: Absolutely. And I hope, Vaish, you also enjoyed it because you started driving into Autobahn and then you moved from Autobahn to the building. I do not know how, but then from building, you just moved on the train. So
1: I hope I'm not given even the opportunity to take up a test, I believe, with this kind of comments.
2: No, absolutely. The songs were incredible and definitely I love it. So most of the songs are already in my Spotify playlist and I listen to them most of the time, or I would say often I listen to that. And so I definitely love this. And yes, I hope that our listeners also enjoy it, because most of the time it's kind of soothing and also where you can just get out of your chair or on the couch and then start dancing.
1: Exactly. So, you know what was beautiful about the collection, Maddie? Mm-hmm. We had a mix. We did not have all upbeat, we did not have all soothing. I think it was a good mix. I think it can suit every mood.
2: Yeah.
1: And I hope the listeners also feel the same.
2: Indeed, absolutely. I guess as well. Yeah.
1: Yes. So we were very, very happy presenting to you these beautiful tracks. We want to thank all of you in Darmstadt and everyone tuning in from any part of the world. Thank you so much for tuning into In Many Express. The response on our text lines has been really wild.
2: Yeah. And this was all about the 2 hours, which is incredible here on Radio Darmstadt DAB Plus, with 5 languages, 20 spectacular tracks and absolutely 0 passport required, as we said. And yes, as also we mentioned, our studio intern finally understands that India is a one country with a spectacular universe of music. From the massive scale of Arjit Singh's Hindi ballads to A.R. Rahman's Telugu folk fusion dance numbers, we have covered it all today. So,
1: yes, definitely. And before we sign off, we want to leave you with a quick cheat sheet, let's say, for the massive musical minds we discovered today, so you can add them to your streaming playlist tonight.
2: Yeah, absolutely. Just to give that summary, so when we started with the northern part of India, which is like Bollywood, I said like sounds like Hollywood, but yes, Bollywood from Hindi, let's say an example of Durendar movie, which was sung by Arjit Singh, and Shachadev, which is composed by Ishit Kamil. And in Kannada, so one of the beautiful track was from the movie Landlord, which is from my favorite singer Sanjit Hegde, but composed by B. Ajneesh Loknath. And from Tamil Nadu, so we had taken an example of Madrasi, which is Rosa, from Ravi G, and a beautiful composer A.R. Rahman. Then traveling back towards the south, where we talk about Telugu movie, which is Peddi, which is from the actor Ram Charan and sung by Mohit Chauhan. And of also absolutely the music composition is from, we would say, the music of the god in India is A.R. Rahman. And then the last but not the least was the Malayalam, which is probably, you can correct me, Vaish, it's called Palli Chathambi.
1: Yeah,
2: okay. Palli Chathambi. Palli Chathambi. Yeah. And then the Mollywood, we say so far. And this is especially Apna Time Aayega on Friday, which is like on the dancing mode. Literally, I was dancing in the studio. That's good that no one sees this, because then you would say I would be a bad dancer.
1: I think there is a camera in the studio.
2: Yeah. that's right. And that's was our musical journey for today in our show, and I hope that you all enjoyed it, and looking forward for your responses. And we already saw some of the texts which is really good responses, and I hope that you love the song, and stay connected to Radio Darmstadt. Now chill, and you can also listen tomorrow, because the repeat broadcast will be there tomorrow morning at 6 a.m. till 8 p.m. 8 a.m. sorry, and then also in the afternoon from 12 to 14 o'clock.
1: Yep.
2: And with this, we are signing off. So from my side, I would say choose on Danyavadagalu von Maddie.
1: Adios, choose von Weiss.
2: Yes, and then since we have 12 minutes left, so enjoy the last pair of tracks for you, especially for you guys, and I hope that you will enjoy it. And
1: the best of track,
2: and I wish you a good night and have a good sleep. Yeah,
1: ciao.

That's right, ladies and gentlemen, brothers and sisters, boys and girls, it's time once again for Professor Progresso's Classic Prog Show here on Radio Darmstadt 103.4 FM in Darmstadt, Germany. And tonight, it is no exception. I'm continuing tonight. Last time we did the Best of Classic Prog Part 1, officially entitled Professor Progresso's Classic Rock Show, Classic Prog 101. Tonight, it's Classic Prog 102. For those of you who are not familiar with why I use these numbers 101 and 102, it's sort of typical in many universities that an introductory course to a new subject where they basically just expound upon the basics and give the students an introduction to that field of study, it's usually given the course number 101, 101, meaning the first semester of the first year of that particular topic. And so tonight our topic is Classic Prog, and this is the second semester, shall we say, the second show on that subject. And yeah, so I'm going to be presenting to you more of the numbers by the classic prog bands. Many people regard Genesis as the very best of all of the original generation of classic progressive rock bands. This is debatable, in my opinion. I think the two leading candidates for that top position would be Genesis and the band Yes. And my partner and I, Raphael, we sometimes disagree on that, where one of us might say, well, Genesis is the best. The other might say, well, Yes is the best. But we both agree that both of them were right there at the top of that generation of progressive rock bands. So I'm going to launch us into tonight's show by dancing. Tonight, to start the show off, we're going to dance with The Moonlit Night from the Genesis album entitled Selling England by the Pound. Welcome to tonight's show. I hope you enjoy the music I play for you this evening for the next 2 hours. Do enjoy. I'm sure I will.

In case you've just tuned in, you're listening to Professor Progresso's Classic Prog Show tonight. This has been Genesis from their album Silling England by the Pound, Dancing with the Moonlit Night. I'm going to follow up with one more track from the same album, another one of my favorites, and I think one of the best tracks from one of the best albums from the best generation of progressive rock music, namely Cinema Show from the same album, coming right up as soon as Dancing with the Moonlit Night has made its final twirl.

Cinema Show. If you've just tuned in, ladies and gentlemen, you're listening to Professor Progresso's Classic Prog Show on Radio Darmstadt, 103.4 FM in Darmstadt, Germany. Tonight, it is part two of Classic Prog, the best of Classic Prog. So this is Classic Prog 102, the second semester of my class, my lecture, my demonstration, my presentation of the classic prog era of the early 1970s and the best bands in that era. Starting our show off this evening with Genesis, two tracks we heard so far. It was Dancing with the Moonlit Night, followed by that wonderful track just now, Cinema Show, both from the album Selling England by the Pound. And we are now going to continue with the other of the two best, in my opinion, bands of... That's really actually not fair. I should say there are three best bands of the original classic rock era, and they were Genesis, yes, and Emerson, Lake & Palmer. Next up, I'm going to play a couple of tracks by the band Yes. And these two tracks together will take approximately 20 minutes, which will bring us right just about up to the end of our first hour. And then as we move into the second hour, I'll play some individual tracks. I just thought, since these two bands are my two favorite of the original generation of progressive rock bands, that I play two tracks each by these two excellent bands. The two tracks that I have up next by Yes are from their fourth studio album from 1972. And it is called Fragile, name of the album. And the two tracks that I've selected for you are Heart of the Sunrise and, excuse me, that was incorrect. This first track is from that album, Fragile, from 1972. Then later in 1972, they brought out another fabulous album called Close to the Edge.

0: well, a very excellent piece of music and a very good representation of what progressive rock was all about, showing off the expertise and the virtuosity of the musicians in the band, as well as a much more complex writing style and structuring of the songs, moving from one section to the next to the next. Originally, I believed that the reason the music was called progressive rock was because the arrangements of the songs were not the 3-minute pop song, you know, with verse, chorus, bridge, chorus, chorus, chorus. No, it was a much more complex structuring of the compositions, where you would have the introduction of a theme, a development of the theme, then an introduction of a second theme and a development of that theme, and then perhaps a C section, and then going back to the original and progressing from one section of the song to another, each very different but fitting beautifully together and forming one continuous piece of music. That may be one of the motivating factors why the name progressive rock was created for this type of music. Be that as it may, the main thing for you to know as a listener is that it sounds awesome. So I've got two tracks up for you by Yes now. Heart of the Sunrise from Fragile and You and I from Close to the Edge. And by the time we finish with those two tracks, we will be close to the edge of our first hour. And so this is Professor Progresso wishing you enjoyment for the next 20 minutes listening to this fabulous band. Are they a great band? Yes.
1: Okay.

0: If one listens to the entire album, then one is fully aware that it all ties together. All of this little bits and pieces that you heard there at the end were something that was going on earlier in the album, and they brought it back. That's kind of ties in with what I was saying earlier about what progressive rock is. It is an introduction of various musical themes, tying them all together, moving from section to section, and then winding it all up with a review, with a reprise of earlier themes, musical themes that had been introduced at an earlier stage during the production. Up next, I have... I have to be faithful to what I always promise my listeners, that I always tell you what you heard. I always tell you afterward what you heard. That last track was by Yes, and it is from their album Fragile. Actually, a few minutes ago I told you something that wasn't completely correct. I told you that I was going to play Heart of the Sunrise first, and then And You and I, and actually I started And You and I first. So you heard And You and I from the album Close to the Edge, followed by The Heart of the Sunrise from the album Fragile, which was the album before Close to the Edge. Both of them released in 1972, Fragile, I believe, in January, and Close to the Edge in September. So they were very productive during those early days. Those two albums are sort of the heart of the original generation of Yes, when what we call the classic lineup of Yes was what was happening at that time. Steve Howe had joined the band as the new guitarist for the third album, which was called the Yes Album. And actually, some of the tracks were still played by their old guitarist, and Steve also played on some of the tracks. And then he was fully engaged for the fourth and fifth album. Rick Wakeman also joined the band for the fourth and fifth album. And the original keyboardist of Tony Kaye had departed the band. And so even though during the first three albums it wasn't yet what we now call the classic lineup of Yes, these tracks that you've just heard were indeed from those two albums. And there were other albums which followed on which had the classic lineup. I'm thinking specifically of Tales from Topographic Oceans. However, that one was a much more experimental album, which came out after Close to the Edge in 1973. And it was because of that album that Rick Wakeman decided to leave the band again. So he was only with the band initially for three albums and three tours. But he came back again in 77 for Going for the One, and then left again and then came back again for Tomato in 79. And so Rick sort of has been in and out of the band for a long time. And most recently, he's been playing with John Anderson, the original singer of Yes, and with Trevor Rabin, the guitarist who stepped into the band in the 80s after the band had broken up in 1980, when the band reformed in 83. And so the three of them forming sort of a second Yes band, made up of former members of the band, calling themselves ARW, or Yes featuring ARW, Anderson, Rabin, and Wakeman. They only put out one album so far, a live album, but a very good one. But what is that original lineup, that classic lineup of Yes? It is John Anderson on lead vocals and Chris Squire on bass, the two original members of the band, followed by Steve Howe on guitar, who joined for the third album and fully on the fourth album, and then the original drummer who had moved from Yes to King Crimson, Mr. Bill Bruford. He also left the band after recording the fifth album, Close to the Edge, and then was replaced by Alan White, who was a full member of the band by the time they got round to Tales from Topographic Oceans, and then finishing off with keyboardist Rick Wakeman, who I said before joined the band for Fragile album, who previously had been with the band Straubs. So there's a bit of background for you on what the classic lineup of the band Yes was. They continued to be a great band, even though they over the years they had many personnel changes, and many people quit the band, and some quit and then came back, and others reformed. It was a sort of a revolving door with the band, yes. A lot of people coming and going. But I think that's something that is actually very good, because many times when you have a band that stays together with the exact same personnel for a long period of time, sometimes a bit of the creative juices stop flowing and you start getting albums one after the other, which kind of all blend together and it's just more of the same. And so when you have personnel changes, oftentimes you have new input, new ideas. Sometimes it's called new blood, and that can make things perhaps a bit more interesting. But nevertheless, regardless of which members joined the band or left the band, they always had a great complement of musicians and produced fabulous music. All right, I'd like to move on now to the third band. I mentioned at the beginning of the show tonight that the original generation of classic prog bands was sort of like a three-legged stool. Some people would say that's a bit unfair. Some would say there were four or five or six foundation stones, but these three really set the tone for what progressive rock was to become, namely Genesis, Yes, and Emerson, Lake and Palmer. Now, at this point in time, I would like to present to you a piece of music by this third leg on the three-legged stool of progressive rock music, namely Emerson, Lake and Palmer. This piece of music I'm going to play next is 20 minutes long, 20 minutes, 36 seconds long. So it will take us well into the second hour of our show. We're just coming up now on the end of our first hour.
1: 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Radio Darmstadt ist weiterhin über DAB Plus und radiodarmstadt.de zu hören.
0: So, I should take this opportunity to identify this program and this station. 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This is Radio Darmstadt, 103.4 FM in Darmstadt, Germany. As I said before, I am Professor Progresso. I'm with you normally every third Sunday evening of the month, along with my partner Raphael, and we present the modern generation of progressive rock music on that show. Raphael also has a show of his own, which he does on the second Sunday each month in the evening from 9 to 11 p.m. This show and the one on the third Sunday are both repeated the following Monday at 8 a.m. and 2 p.m. If you miss part of the show on the Sunday evening, you can catch it again on Monday. And you can also hear us by listening to our live stream. It's only available in the live stream. It's not on demand. You can't just tune in to the or dial up the website and then demand to hear the show anytime. It would be nice if that were possible, but it is not at the present time. So you have to check in at the right time. Now, this next track I'm going to start our second hour with is by Emerson, Lake and Palmer. As I said, the third chief foundation stone of progressive rock music. And this track is called Tarkus. It's from their second album. And it is a long piece, 20 minutes long, and I have to say, this is the piece that first captured my attention. This is the first progressive rock piece of music that I ever heard, and this is what got Professor Progresso started loving progressive rock music. So, when you hear the opening notes, the opening salvo of this particular piece of music, I think you will understand why this type of music captured the professor's attention. And so, without any further jibber-jabbering, I give you Tarkus by Emerson, Lake and Palmer from the album of the same name. not worry. It builds up slowly, starts off quiet, but boy, does it take off.

Emerson, Lake and Palmer on Professor Progresso's Classic Prog Show on Radio Darmstadt from the album Tarkus. The piece of music was also called Tarkus. We are now nearly halfway through our second hour here on our program this evening. This is part two of the Best of Classic Prog. I've called it, as if it were after all, I am, you know, the professor here, and so I teach a class on progressive rock music, and this is our second semester. This is my second presentation of this sort of music, and I am focusing sort of on the foundation stones of this music genre called progressive rock. I've covered the first three, what I classified during the first hour as the three-legged stool, the three pillars upon which progressive rock was built, those being Genesis, Yes, and Emerson, Lake and Palmer. But now I'm going to look at two more bands that I think are also played a very key role in the development of progressive rock music, or should I perhaps say who provided a branching out from that foundation and striking out into even more experimental and interesting ways of approaching this sort of music. The fourth, what I consider to be sort of the, if you think of it as a square, then the four corners of the square of providing the basis for progressive rock music. I'm specifically leaving King Crimson and Pink Floyd out of this particular juxtaposition, simply because to me, neither one of them really captured the heart of what progressive rock music is. One may classify them certainly as progressive rock, but these four bands, which I'm presenting, the next one included then in those four, really sort of painted a picture of what progressive rock would and should become. And this fourth band is called Gentle Giant, and they did not achieve the same level of fame as the three that I mentioned before, but they certainly had a musical contribution to the genre that set them apart as one really deserving of attention and emulation. Emulation is a fancy word which means to copy or to take it as an example and try to reproduce something in that direction. So I've selected a couple of tracks from another one of their albums. Last time I presented some music from an album called Freehand, which was released in 1975, and I consider to be one of their best albums. But there's another one that's also very, very good called The Power and the Glory. I also presented some music last time from an album called Octopus, a bit earlier in their career. I believe it was 73. Octopus was released, same sort of time period as the best Genesis and the best Yes albums. And of course, the best Emerson, Lake and Palmer albums, all between 70 and 73. That was when the very best music of this genre came out. And then there was a lot more to follow. But this album, The Power and the Glory, I believe was the one released after Freehand. I have to check on that. And it's got a couple of tracks on that are very interesting. The first one called Proclamation, the second one called So Sincere. On the second one, you're going to hear the voice of the keyboard player, Mr. Kerry Minear, who had a very soft voice, and he didn't really do much singing with the band live, simply because his voice was not very powerful, but it was a very beautiful voice, and so he did his singing in the studio. But this track is sort of whimsical and comical, and I think you'll enjoy both of them. Proclamation, very loud, and a bit of a political commentary there, and then So Sincere, very quite different from the other perspective. We'll begin with Proclamation.

There you had a couple of tracks by a band that I considered to be right up there in importance in forming the sound that became progressive rock music. You may have noticed a lot of use of a musical, shall we call it musical metric, a building block of what makes up music that they used extensively, and this band was quite well known for that, and that was syncopated timing. What that means is that not all of the notes are played, not all of the drums are hit, not all of the bass notes come exactly on the beat. Instead, they have a lot of variation in exactly when. And many times you had one instrument playing one rhythmic pattern while another instrument was playing a different rhythmic pattern, but all of it fitting together in a way that sort of makes it sound like a finely tuned machine. Some people think that that kind of music is a little bit too not smooth, rather having the effect on one of making one a bit nervous. But if you are a person who enjoys intricacy and finely honed rhythmic, I'm having difficulty finding the right word for it, very precisely timed rhythmic patterns, especially when not all of the instruments are playing the same rhythmic pattern, that can be quite, quite difficult to perform, and indicating a high level of expertise on the part of the musicians involved, but at the same time, forming a totality of musical presentation, which motivates one to really focus on the music. This is by no means background music. This is music that requires full concentration in order to really appreciate it. And because I think a lot of people really don't like to give full concentration to getting their mind into the music and really appreciating the music, but simply want to be entertained, find it a little bit difficult to follow. It does require a certain level of curiosity to want to follow exactly what the music is doing. Gentle Giant was a giant in that respect. Okay, next up, I've got a band planned for you. This is a band that Mr. Greg Lake of Emerson, Lake & Palmer discovered while he was on the road in Italy. This is an Italian group, and they are called Premiata Forneria Marconi, PFM for short, and believe it or not, they are still making music today. They have had also a lot of personnel changes. I had the chance to interview the band a few years back, and the band today has got just great musicians in it, most of them younger. Only the drummer and bassist are still from the original band on the road with them anymore, but their first few albums were just absolutely superb. And this next one is from their very first album, and it's the very leading track on the very first album. It's called Photos of Ghosts, 1973, the vintage. So here comes River of Life by Premiata Forneria Marconi. Now, the reason I love this band is because they are classically trained. They have a very good violinist in the band, a very good keyboardist, a very good guitarist. Actually, everybody in the band is excellent. But they very much emulate the romantic period of classical music, with a lot of dynamic changes, a lot of changes, some of them thundering, some of them very light and floating. Just wonderful variety in the music. And the parts which are crescendos, they just soar. Soar like an eagle rising on the updrafts to ever higher levels. You really would enjoy. This is called River of Life by Premiata Forneria Marconi.

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1: Hallöchen von Weich.
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1: And I am Weiss. Today, we are taking you on a massive sonic road trip. We are spinning the absolute freshest, latest hits from 2025 and 2026.
0: That's right. And we have a lineup featuring five powerhouse languages: Hindi, Kannada, Tamil, Telugu, and Malayalam. And now, before we drop the needle, Vaish, did you read the email from our studio this morning?
1: The email of wishing your birthday?
0: Yeah, that's as well, but the latest one today.
1: Oh, you mean the one where he asked if we needed five different passports and currency exchange rates for the guests today?
0: Yes, a public service announcement for our lovely Darmstadt listeners and our studio members. These are five distinct languages, but they all belong to one beautiful country, India.
1: Exactly. It's like being confused that someone in Munich speaks Bavarian, someone in Berlin speaks German, and someone in Austria. Well, let's not go there. India is a subcontinent of languages, and today we are giving you the absolute best of them. Let's kick it off with Hindi cinema, or what is famously known as
0: Durendra.
1: Bollywood's Durendra. Exactly, Maddie.
0: Yeah, and this one is a soulful romantic track called Gehra Hua, the trivia. It features the powerhouse vocals of Arjit Singh and Arman Khan, composed by Shashwat Sachdev with the deep lyrics by Ishrat Kamil.
1: Wow, that's a visual treat. You have got Ranveer Singh bringing the screen presence. Up next, we follow the song with Tujhko from the rom-com Cocktail 2, a soaring anthem called Heer Asmani from high-flying movie Fighter, and a massive urban beat called Rusia by Harsh Nussi and Deep Clare. Turn up your digital dials, Darmstadt!
0: Yeah, and the people who are just driving close to the Luisenplatz, or someone sipping a coffee in Ernest Viertel, just fasten your belt and listen to these beautiful tracks. Here you go.
2: Ladies and gentlemen, you are not ready for this.

0: Nach 30 Jahren geht Radio Darmstadt auf Air. 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Hört uns auf DAB Plus und radiodarmstadt.de.
1: That was a beautiful track from the Bollywood blast. And especially the first song is the greatest hit. I think it has like more than 20 or 25 million in YouTube as well, because that's the more romantic song. And the movie is really beautiful, because the first time when I heard that, okay, yeah, the movie is going to be playing for almost close to 4 hours, they were like, oh, what's this? So we need to watch for 4 hours, but the time flies like very fast, and the story behind that is really beautiful. And the other song which you saw was The Fighter. This is more towards the patriotic song, because it basically belongs to the lifestyle of a pilot. Both beautiful tracks. And what do you say, Vaish?
2: Yeah, in fact, that's true. We had Dhurandhar playing for 4 hours. In fact, it's a surprise also for Indians who normally watch Bollywood, because it's not a normal standard length of a Bollywood movie, but it is a wonderful movie. Highly recommend to watch, definitely. And going ahead, we are now going to Sandalwood.
1: Yeah, absolutely. And you are tuned into Radio Darmstadt in Mini Express with Maddie and Vaish. And now the journey is going to the Sandalwood.
2: And we have got a massive track lined up from Romanchaka movie Landlord.
1: Yeah. And then, Vaish, before that, I think you have to save your energy, Vaish, because we are not only just heading to the Sandalwood. You have to be proud to say, because we are heading down to the south
2: state
1: of Karnataka, where the language is Kannada and it's our mother tongue. Jai Kannada, Jai Karnataka.
2: Yes, definitely. Jai Kannada, Jai Karnataka.
1: Yeah. And then
2: Romanchaka is from the movie Landlord. Mm-hmm. Mari, please tell me if you know who composed this.
1: So it seems like Vaish is a little bit either confused or want to test me. So it's absolutely fine for me. So it's absolute genius B. Ajanesh Loknath. He's the guy who mixed traditional folk elements with a modern cinematic orchestration. This particular melody is sung by Sanchit Hegde and Harshika Devnath, written by Nagarjun Sharma.
2: Yeah, I know why you chose this song, Maddie. You're a big fan of Sanchit Hegde, right?
1: Absolutely. I listen to him every day. It's kind of a soothing and gives more motivation to me.
2: Oh, wow. And going ahead, this movie stars brilliant Rachita Ram and Vijay Kumar on screen. It's smooth, it's romantic, and honestly, it makes me want to drive down the Autobahn on a sunset.
1: Wow, that sounds crazy. But before that, Vaish, do you have your driving license driving the Autobahn?
2: I'm preparing. And don't be loud on this.
1: Okay, good. Well, then, as soon as you get your driving license, don't speed up. In the Autobahn, of course, you have to. But just coming back to the topic, yes, because after this Romanchaka, we are also rolling right into Hrudayave Khelide song from the gritty thriller Cult, followed by the breezy Beladingalu from super popular Love Mocktail 3 movie, and finishing with the rustic beats of Thadka Thadka. This is the North Karnataka style, where you have a different slang. So as Vaish mentioned in the beginning, where we have in Bavaria, we have a Bavarian language. If we go to Stuttgart, so like Schwabisch, so it's the same way, but also the song gives a different accent and a bit of beats where you can dance. So this is from the movie Garmayana, Ramayana.
2: Exactly.
1: Yeah. And let's roll this song straight away. So stay tuned to Radio Darmstadt DAB+.

0: Nach 30 Jahren geht Radio Darmstadt off air. 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
1: So, you are listening to InMini Express with Maddie and Weiss on Radio Darmstadt DAB Plus. And that was a soothing song from our Kannada language.
2: Yes.
1: And yes, also from one of my favorite, Sanjit Hegde. So that's where I got more energy now, Weiss, you know. So that's where we just finished our Kannada segment. And we are now moving towards the south. So we started from the north. So we still have a lot of place to cover in the south. So now we are stepping into the mega world of Tamil cinema.
2: Now, Maddie, let's see if our listeners can guess the hint. The first song we are playing is Thangapuve from the movie Madarasi. Mm-hmm. Lovely movie, lovely song.
1: Good. So then that song, if I remember, that song is pure poetry. But wait, look at the rest of the Tamil playlist, which I got today, but I'm sometimes very difficult to pronounce it. So all the Tamil lovers, please forgive me if I make some mistakes of saying Tamil, because my Tamil is not so good as like German. But yeah, so we have in our list, look at the rest of the Tamil playlist, where we got Kattalagi.
2: Wow, you got it right.
1: I got it right. Oh, perfect. So then that's good. From Idayam Murali. But then we have the timeless curveball, Chinna Chinna Asen.
2: Wow, my favorite all time. Lovely. Yeah.
1: Yeah.
2: Hold on. Chinna Chinna Asen, I hope I have not mistaken. The legendary track that introduced the world to the Mozart of Madras, A.R. Rahman.
1: Yep.
2: From the masterpiece, Roja. Is that right?
1: Absolutely. Yeah.
2: Wow. And last one, especially since we are pairing it with Anbe Sivam, featuring the icons Kamal Haasan and Maddie. Maddie is also a Sivam fan, but here it is, Madhavan, the actor.
1: And by the way, some of them also call me like Maddie because I look like a Madhavan, but that's a different story, but not really funny part of aside. So then, yeah.
2: Okay, interesting to know. Let's dive deep into the Tamil wave now.
1: Yeah, so as we said, just fasten your seatbelt and enjoy a sip of coffee with this beautiful tribes. Upcoming in the Radio Darmstadt DAB+.

0: 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Auf DAB Plus und im Web bleiben wir. 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Hört uns auf DAB Plus und radiodarmstadt.de.
1: If you are just joining us on Radio Darmstadt, keep your hands on the wheel, because the Telugu industry, Tollywood, is entering the building.
2: Okay, now the car has gone to Autobahn and now you are driving the car directly into the building. So I'm pretty sure that you are going to get the license soon, Vaish.
1: Yes, I'm being trained for this.
2: Yes, and the Telugu industry that gave the word RRR is back on our playlist today, and with something absolutely electric. The song is called Chikri Chikri from the upcoming mega project Peddi.
1: Oh, I know this one. It's an absolute dance floor destroyer. It brings together the global star Ram Charan alongside Janhvi Kapoor on screen. And the music is legendary A.R. Rahman.
2: Strikes again. Exactly. And this song was sung with massive energy by Mohit Chauhan and Balaji. And it's got a beat that will make the Darmstadt tram system feel like a festival.
1: Wow! Following Chikiri Chikiri, we are blasting Hey Re song from Itlu Arjuna, the youth anthem Sancharame from the movie First Semesta, and closing out with the beautiful nostalgic track Guru Tunda from Chennai Love Story. Get ready to groove.
2: Absolutely. And before we just go directly into the next track of this Telugu song, Vaish, how was your experience now traveling from the north towards our Namma Kannada Nadu, then towards your Kannada Nadu, Tamil Nadu? And now we are talking about Telugu. So how was your experience?
1: Yes, the train journey is going super good. Mm-hmm. We are traveling through so many destinations.
2: Okay, now I got really confused because you started with a car in Autobahn and now you're talking about train. How it is possible? Are you taking your car like in a goods train which is freshly manufactured from the company?
1: Yes.
2: And they are transporting to the other states?
1: Yes, because we are using the as a coach, not really as me driving it.
2: But that's beautiful. Yeah, so it's also like these different type of music that we want to bring in today in our show. It's just to give a vibe that how different diversified that we have diversification we have in India. Of course, today we could only bring 5 languages which we handpicked, hopefully that not to disturb others, but they are official 28 languages. But if you talk about dialects, we have more than 1300. So then we don't want to touch all together, because then people say you Indians are crazy. Anyways, they are always saying that, but we try to pick this 5 different languages songs, and that's where then the fourth one what we just spoke about is the Telugu. So I guess that you are going to enjoy this as well, because as always I say, music has no language, but sometimes the beat gives an mood to you that you can just dance. If you're sitting on the floor, just tap the foot, or if you're standing, just move like a salsa, then you will have less energy. Don't
1: and
2: worry.
1: More fun.
2: And more fun, yeah. That's right. And then here you go with this Telugu songs.

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1: So, welcome back. You are tuned into Inman Express with Marian Weisch on Radio Darmstadt DAB Plus. And we have reached our fifth and the final language of the day, coming from the beautiful coastal state of Kerala. And Kerala is also known as God's own country. And if you remember, most of the time, at least I remember that most of the time when I have a discussion with my colleagues or a German colleague also in studio, also German friends, they always say that, I would like to go to India. And the first question that I always ask them, okay, which part of India? Because India is so big. And then they laugh a little bit and take a pause and they say, okay, as soon as you arrived to Germany, what was your first place to go? And then I said, okay, yeah, I know, because I was just thinking of Stuttgart, Berlin, capital, and I started to say everything. And then they say, oh, okay, then we have to be a bit careful. But as they saw many articles and the tourist information, they always say they want to go to Kerala because they say it's southern part of India. We say yes, of course, southern part of India, because it's so beautiful, greenery, lush green forest and a lot of lakes, and it was very close to the coastal region. And as well as if you just move towards the seaside, then you have also beautiful beaches. And the second point, they always say, okay, which place that you would like to go? And then they would say, I would like to go to Rajasthan because they can travel on elephant, because the elephant is a mode of transport. And say, yes, but it's not completely right. So there are places where you can travel with elephant, because that's the more like a pet, which is trained one. They're not the wild elephants. But if you want to try that in a forest, just be careful, because it's not so easy. Then, coming back to this musical journey. So as I said, that we are moving towards Kerala, and we are talking about Malayalam cinema music, because Malayalam is a language that is predominantly spoken in Kerala. And I know my co-host, why she's just looking at me, because she knows Malayalam language, and I know only few words like Unu Kalicha, Chai Kuricha, that's it, but I do not know. Now she started to laugh. Yeah, so
2: Unu Kalicho.
1: Okay, Unu Kalicho, okay. So,
2: but a good try, Maddie. I appreciate it. Mm-hmm. You can really get better, I'm sure.
1: Okay, so for that, I can answer Unu Kalichitrukum, but not now.
2: Unu Kainu.
1: Okay.
2: Okay, good. So, well, as Maddie was talking about elephants and so on, you can see a lot of elephants in Kerala. And it's rich in lush green forests, lot of backwaters, perfectly scenic for your vacation. Well, I'm not promoting any tourism now. Let's come back to the song section. So, in fact, Malayalam movies are getting very famous these days. They are deep, emotional, complex stories, and they're incredibly rich also in their compositions. Okay, without further ado, the first song that is up for you is Kaattu Shembagam from the highly anticipated film Palli Chattambi.
1: Okay, and the composition on this one is breathtaking. It's beautifully balanced traditional orchestration with modern sound design. But Vaish, look at the next track. The contrast is hilarious.
2: Well, I'm not sure if I'm pronouncing this right. Kindly excuse me. Asala Ya Vale from Kalija, followed by Apna Friday Aega from Mollywood Times. Talk about a weekend anthem. I think Maddie is feeling very happy now because I didn't get this word right.
1: Absolutely. See, so that's where that we are we have to learn day by day. And you being a pro Malayalam language speaker, or I would say like native speaker,
2: but still make a mistake.
1: But nevertheless, it's kind of a learning. Of course, it's always difficult with certain words where I would say that if we want to get practice, like also German, so my German is always too bad. I always say bad. But this is what I learned. So if I want to practice certain words, so I have to be very, I have to twist my tongue so that then I can practice tongue twister, which is quite difficult sometimes. But yeah, so, but coming back to the topic, as you mentioned, the Mollywood Times, that's the Apna Friday Aayega. That's a beautiful track, and I love that. And it's an ultimate Friday mood song, even though it's Monday today. We know always Monday blues. Sometimes it's good, sometimes it sucks. Sorry for that. But yeah, we round off the back with the stunning melodious. After that, we have a stunning melodious Lily Malare from the movie Varavu.
2: Varavu.
1: Varavu. Okay, thanks for the correction. And let's experience the brilliance of Mollywood music. So as you guys listened, so when we started from the north part of India, so with the north part of musical culture, we said like we started with Bollywood. Sounds like a Hollywood. Of course, it's kind of a copy, everyone says, no, but it's not. It sounds like a Hollywood, but it's called Bollywood, where we have a lot of dance. And if you just move towards the south, when we talked about Kannada, where I come from the southern part in Karnataka, so it's called Sandalwood. And then why she's also just looking at me, because she says like she's also coming from Kannada, but I consider her, she's coming from Tamil Nadu, because her ancestors are coming from Tamil Nadu. So where you can say it's the Tollywood. And then now we are calling towards the Malayalam, where we say it's Mollywood. So all these are a part of it, and yeah, that's how it's goes. So I guess that now you are going to listen a different music. Of course, the music, as I said, does not have language, but the beats are completely different, and the words are also different because the scripts are different.
2: Just

0: But it's sea. So that's where we learn each other. That's beautiful. And now for all the listeners, as I always say, just fasten your seatbelt to travel to the Mollywood songs, a different beat, and enjoy the music.
1: Back to back.
0: Yeah.

0: Nach 30 Jahren geht Radio Darmstadt off air. Aber nur fast. Auf DAB Plus und im Web bleiben wir. Nur UKW schicken wir in den Ruhestand. Hört uns auf DAB Plus und radiodarmstadt.de.
1: So, that was a beautiful song from all the five languages and a spectacular time listening to it, right,
2: yes,
1: Mary?
2: Absolutely. And I hope, Vaish, you also enjoyed it because you started driving into Autobahn and then you moved from Autobahn to the building. I do not know how, but then from building, you just moved on the train. So
1: I hope I'm not given even that opportunity to take up a test, I believe, with this kind of comments.
2: No, absolutely. The songs were incredible and definitely I love it. So most of the songs are already in my Spotify playlist and I listen to them most of the time, or I would say often I listen to that. And so I definitely love this, and yes, I hope that our listeners also enjoy it, because most of the time it's kind of soothing, and also where you can just get out of your chair or on the couch and then start dancing.
1: Exactly. So, you know what was beautiful about the collection, Mary?
2: Mm-hmm.
1: We had a mix. We did not have all upbeat. We did not have all soothing. I think it was a good mix.
2: Yeah.
1: I think it can suit every mood.
2: Yeah.
1: And I hope the listeners also feel the same.
2: Indeed, absolutely. I guess as well, yeah.
1: Yes, so we were very, very happy presenting to you these beautiful tracks. We want to thank all of you in Darmstadt and everyone tuning in from any part of the world. Thank you so much for tuning into In Many Express. The response on our text lines has been really wild.
2: Yeah. And this was all about the 2 hours, which is incredible here on Radio Darmstadt DAB Plus, with 5 languages, 20 spectacular tracks, and absolutely 0 passport required, as we said. And yes, as also we mentioned, our studio intern finally understands that India is a one country with a spectacular universe of music. From the massive scale of Arjit Singh's Hindi ballads to A.R. Rahman's Telugu folk fusion dance numbers, we have covered it all today. So,
1: yes, definitely. And before we sign off, we want to leave you with a quick cheat sheet, let's say, for the massive musical minds we discovered today, so you can add them to your streaming playlist tonight.
2: Yeah, absolutely. Just to give that summary, so when we started with the northern part of India, which is like Bollywood, I said like sounds like Hollywood, but yes, Bollywood from Hindi, let's say an example of Durendra movie, which was sung by Arjit Singh, and Shachadev, which is composed by Ishit Kamil. And in Kannada, so one of the beautiful track was from the movie Landlord, which is from my favorite singer Sanjeev Hegde, but composed by B. Ajneesh Loknath. And from Tamil Nadu, so we had taken an example of Madrasi, which is Rosa, from Ravi G, and a beautiful composer A.R. Rahman. Then traveling back towards the south, where we talk about Telugu movie, which is Peddi, which is from the actor Ram Charan and sung by Mohit Chauhan. And also absolutely the music composition is from, we would say, the music of the god in India is A.R. Rahman. And then the last but not the least was the Malayalam, which is probably, you can correct me, Vaish, it's called Palli Chathambi.
1: Yeah,
2: okay.
1: Palli Chathambi.
2: Palli Chathambi. Yeah. And then the Mollywood, we say so far. And this is especially Apna Time Aayega on Friday, which is like on the dancing mode. Literally, I was dancing in the studio. That's good that no one sees this, because then you would say I would be a bad dancer. answer.
1: I think but there is a camera in the studio.
2: Yeah, that's right. And that's was our musical journey for today in our show. And I hope that you all enjoyed it. And looking forward for your responses. And we already saw some of the texts, which is really good responses. And I hope that you love the song. And stay connected to Radio Darmstadt. Now chill. And you can also listen tomorrow, because the repeat broadcast will be there tomorrow morning at 6 a.m. till 8 a.m. sorry, and then also in the afternoon from 12 to 14 o'clock. Yep. And with this we are signing off. So from my side, I would say choose on Danyavadagalu von Maddie.
1: Adios, choose von Weiss.
2: Yes, and then since we have 12 minutes left, so enjoy the last pair of tracks for you, especially for you guys, and I hope that you will enjoy it. And
1: the best of track,
2: and I wish you a good night and have a good sleep. Yeah,
1: ciao.

That's right, ladies and gentlemen, brothers and sisters, boys and girls, it's time once again for Professor Progresso's Classic Prog Show here on Radio Darmstadt 103.4 FM in Darmstadt, Germany. And tonight, it is no exception. I'm continuing tonight. Last time we did the Best of Classic Prog Part 1, officially entitled Professor Progresso's Classic Rock Show, Classic Prog 101. Tonight, it's Classic Prog 102. For those of you who are not familiar with why I use these numbers 101 and 102, it's sort of typical in many universities that an introductory course to a new subject where they basically just expound upon the basics and give the students an introduction to that field of study, it's usually given the course number 101, 101, meaning the first semester of the first year of that particular topic. And so tonight our topic is Classic Prog, and this is the second semester, shall we say, the second show on that subject. And yeah, so I'm going to be presenting to you more of the numbers by the classic prog bands. Many people regard Genesis as the very best of all of the original generation of classic progressive rock bands. This is debatable, in my opinion. I think the two leading candidates for that top position would be Genesis and the band Yes. And my partner and I, Raphael, we sometimes disagree on that, where one of us might say, well, Genesis is the best. The other might say, well, Yes is the best. But we both agree that both of them were right there at the top of that generation of progressive rock bands. So I'm going to launch us into tonight's show by dancing. Tonight, to start the show off, we're going to dance with The Moonlit Night, from the Genesis album entitled Selling England by the Pound. Welcome to tonight's show. I hope you enjoy the music I play for you this evening for the next 2 hours. Do enjoy. I'm sure I will.

In case you've just tuned in, you're listening to Professor Progresso's Classic Prog Show tonight. This has been Genesis from their album Silling England by the Pound, Dancing with the Moonlit Night. I'm going to follow up with one more track from the same album, another one of my favorites, and I think one of the best tracks from one of the best albums from the best generation of progressive rock music, namely Cinema Show from the same album, coming right up as soon as Dancing with the Moonlit Night has made its final twirl.

0: 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If you've just tuned in, ladies and gentlemen, you're listening to Professor Progresso's Classic Prog Show on Radio Darmstadt, 103.4 FM in Darmstadt, Germany. Tonight, it is part two of Classic Prog, the best of Classic Prog. So this is Classic Prog 102, the second semester of my class, my lecture, my demonstration, my presentation of the classic prog era of the early 1970s and the best bands in that era. Starting our show off this evening with Genesis, two tracks we heard so far. It was Dancing with the Moonlit Night, followed by that wonderful track just now, Cinema Show, both from the album Selling England by the Pound. And we are now going to continue with the other of the two best, in my opinion, bands of... That's really actually not fair. I should say there are three best bands of the original classic rock era, and they were Genesis, yes, and Emerson, Lake and Palmer. Next up, I'm going to play a couple of tracks by the band Yes. And these two tracks together will take approximately 20 minutes, which will bring us right just about up to the end of our first hour. And then as we move into the second hour, I'll play some individual tracks. I just thought, since these two bands are my two favorite of the original generation of progressive rock bands, that I play two tracks each by these two excellent bands. The two tracks that I have up next by Yes are from their fourth studio album from 1972, and it is called Fragile, name of the album. And the two tracks that I've selected for you are Heart of the Sunrise and, excuse me, that was incorrect. This first track is from that album, Fragile, from 1972. Then later in 1972, they brought out another fabulous album called Close to the Edge. And I've selected a track called And You and I from that album. And these two tracks should give you a very good idea of how the band Yes sounds in comparison to the band Genesis. They have very different sounds, but both firmly with their feet planted in the music genre progressive rock. Last time on the show, I played probably the best known track. It was probably the biggest radio hit of that early Yes era. The song was called Roundabout. A very excellent piece of music and a very good representation of what progressive rock was all about, showing off the expertise and the virtuosity of the musicians in the band, as well as a much more complex writing style and structuring of the songs, moving from one section to the next to the next. Originally, I believed that the reason the music was called progressive rock was because the arrangements of the songs were not the 3-minute pop song, you know, with verse, chorus, bridge, chorus, chorus, chorus. No, it was a much more complex structuring of the compositions, where you would have the introduction of a theme, a development of the theme, then an introduction of a second theme and a development of that theme, and then perhaps a C section, and then going back to the original and progressing from one section of the song to another, each very different but fitting beautifully together and forming one continuous piece of music. That may be one of the motivating factors why the name progressive rock was created for this type of music. Be that as it may, the main thing for you to know as a listener is that it sounds awesome. So I've got two tracks up for you by Yes now. Heart of the Sunrise from Fragile and You and I from Close to the Edge. And by the time we finish with those two tracks, we will be close to the edge of our first hour. And so this is Professor Progresso wishing you enjoyment for the next 20 minutes listening to this fabulous band. Are they a great band? Yes.
1: Okay.

0: If one listens to the entire album, then one is fully aware that it all ties together. All of this little bits and pieces that you heard there at the end were something that was going on earlier in the album, and they brought it back. That's kind of ties in with what I was saying earlier about what progressive rock is. It is an introduction of various musical themes, tying them all together, moving from section to section, and then winding it all up with a review, with a reprise of earlier themes, musical themes that had been introduced at an earlier stage during the production. Up next, I have... I have to be faithful to what I always promise my listeners, that I always tell you what you heard. I always tell you afterward what you heard. That last track was by Yes, and it is from their album Fragile. Actually, a few minutes ago I told you something that wasn't completely correct. I told you that I was going to play Heart of the Sunrise first, and then And You and I, and actually I started And You and I first. So you heard And You and I from the album Close to the Edge, followed by The Heart of the Sunrise from the album Fragile, which was the album before Close to the Edge. Both of them released in 1972. Fragile, I believe, in January, and Close to the Edge in September. So they were very productive during those early days. Those two albums are sort of the heart of the original generation of Yes, when what we call the classic lineup of Yes was what was happening at that time. Steve Howe had joined the band as the new guitarist for the third album, which was called the Yes Album. And actually, some of the tracks were still played by their old guitarist, and Steve also played on some of the tracks. And then he was fully engaged for the fourth and fifth album. Rick Wakeman also joined the band for the fourth and fifth album. And the original keyboardist of Tony Kaye had departed the band. And so even though during the first three albums it wasn't yet what we now call the classic lineup of Yes, these tracks that you've just heard were indeed from those two albums. And there were other albums which followed on which had the classic lineup. I'm thinking specifically of Tales from Topographic Oceans. However, that one was a much more experimental album, which came out after Close to the Edge in 1973. And it was because of that album that Rick Wakeman decided to leave the band again. So he was only with the band initially for three albums and three tours. But he came back again in 77 for Going for the One, and then left again and then came back again for... Tomato in 79. And so Rick sort of has been in and out of the band for a long time. And most recently, he's been playing with John Anderson, the original singer of Yes, and with Trevor Rabin, the guitarist who stepped into the band in the 80s after the band had broken up in 1980, when the band reformed in 83. And so the three of them forming sort of a second Yes band, made up of former members of the band, calling themselves ARW, or Yes featuring ARW, Anderson, Rabin, and Wakeman. They only put out one album so far, a live album, but a very good one. But what is that original lineup, that classic lineup of Yes? It is John Anderson on lead vocals and Chris Squire on bass, the two original members of the band, followed by Steve Howe on guitar, who joined for the third album and fully on the fourth album, and then the original drummer who had moved from Yes to King Crimson, Mr. Bill Bruford. He also left the band after recording the fifth album, Close to the Edge, and then was replaced by Alan White, who was a full member of the band by the time they got round to Tales from Topographic Oceans, and then finishing off with keyboardist Rick Wakeman, who I said before joined the band for Fragile album, who previously had been with the band Straubs. So there's a bit of background for you on what the classic lineup of the band Yes was. They continued to be a great band, even though they over the years they had many personnel changes, and many people quit the band, and some quit and then came back, and others reformed. It was a sort of a revolving door with the band, yes. A lot of people coming and going. But I think that's something that is actually very good, because many times when you have a band that stays together with the exact same personnel for a long period of time, sometimes a bit of the creative juices stop flowing and you start getting albums one after the other, which kind of all blend together and it's just more of the same. And so when you have personnel changes, oftentimes you have new input, new ideas. Sometimes it's called new blood, and that can make things perhaps a bit more interesting. But nevertheless, regardless of which members joined the band or left the band, they always had a great complement of musicians and produced fabulous music. All right, I'd like to move on now to the third band. I mentioned at the beginning of the show tonight that the original generation of classic prog bands was sort of like a three-legged stool. Some people would say that's a bit unfair. Some would say there were four or five or six foundation stones. But these three really set the tone for what progressive rock was to become, namely Genesis, Yes, and Emerson, Lake & Palmer. Now, at this point in time, I would like to present to you a piece of music by this third leg on the three-legged stool of progressive rock music, namely Emerson, Lake & Palmer. This piece of music I'm going to play next is 20 minutes long, 20 minutes, 36 seconds long. So it will take us well into the second hour of our show. We're just coming up now on the end of our first hour.
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0: So, I should take this opportunity to identify this program and this station. 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This is Radio Darmstadt, 103.4 FM in Darmstadt, Germany. As I said before, I am Professor Progresso. I am with you normally every third Sunday evening of the month, along with my partner Raphael, and we present the modern generation of progressive rock music on that show. Raphael also has a show of his own, which he does on the second Sunday each month in the evening from 9 to 11 p.m. This show and the one on the third Sunday are both repeated the following Monday at 8 a.m. and 2 p.m. If you miss part of the show on the Sunday evening, you can catch it again on Monday. And you can also hear us by listening to our live stream. It's only available in the live stream. It's not on demand. You can't just tune in to the or dial up the website and then demand to hear the show anytime. It would be nice if that were possible, but it is not at the present time. So you have to check in at the right time. Now, this next track I'm going to start our second hour with is by Emerson, Lake & Palmer. As I said, the third chief foundation stone of progressive rock music. And this track is called Tarkus. It's from their second album. And it is a long piece, 20 minutes long, and I have to say, this is the piece that first captured my attention. This is the first progressive rock piece of music that I ever heard, and this is what got Professor Progresso started loving progressive rock music. So when you hear the opening notes, the opening salvo of this particular piece of music, I think you will understand why this type of music captured the professor's attention. And so without any further jibber-jabbering, I give you Tarkus by Emerson, Lake & Palmer, from the album of the same name. not worry. It builds up slowly, starts off quiet, but boy, does it take off.

Emerson, Lake and Palmer on Professor Progresso's Classic Prog Show on Radio Darmstadt from the album Tarkus. The piece of music was also called Tarkus. We are now nearly halfway through our second hour here on our program this evening. This is part two of the Best of Classic Prog. I've called it, as if it were after all, I am the professor here, and so I teach a class on progressive rock music, and this is our second semester. This is my second presentation of this sort of music, and I am focusing sort of on the foundation stones of this music genre called progressive rock. I've covered the first three, what I classified during the first hour as the three-legged stool, the three pillars upon which progressive rock was built, those being Genesis, Yes, and Emerson, Lake and Palmer. But now I'm going to look at two more bands that I think are also played a very key role in the development of progressive rock music, or should I perhaps say who provided a branching out from that foundation and striking out into even more experimental and interesting ways of approaching this sort of music. The fourth, what I consider to be sort of the, if you think of it as a square, then the four corners of the square of providing the basis for progressive rock music. I'm specifically leaving King Crimson and Pink Floyd out of this particular juxtaposition, simply because to me, neither one of them really captured the heart of what progressive rock music is. One may classify them certainly as progressive rock, but these four bands, which I'm presenting, the next one included then in those four, really sort of painted a picture of what progressive rock would and should become. And this fourth band is called Gentle Giant, and they did not achieve the same level of fame as the three that I mentioned before, but they certainly had a musical contribution to the genre that set them apart as one really deserving of attention and emulation. Emulation is a fancy word which means to copy or to take it as an example and try to reproduce something in that direction. So I've selected a couple of tracks from another one of their albums. Last time I presented some music from an album called Freehand, which was released in 1975, and I consider to be one of their best albums. But there's another one that's also very, very good called The Power and the Glory. I also presented some music last time from an album called Octopus, a bit earlier in their career. I believe it was 73, Octopus was released. Same sort of time period as the best Genesis and the best Yes albums. And of course, the best Emerson, Lake and Palmer albums, all between 70 and 73. That was when the very best music of this genre came out. And then there was a lot more to follow. But this album, The Power and the Glory, was a very beautiful voice. And so he did his singing in the studio. But this track is sort of whimsical and comical. And I think you'll enjoy both of them. Proclamation, very loud, and a bit of a political commentary there. And then So Sincere, very quite different from the other perspective. We'll begin with Proclamation.

There you had a couple of tracks by a band that I considered to be right up there in importance in forming the sound that became progressive rock music. You may have noticed a lot of use of a musical, shall we call it musical metric, a building block of what makes up music that they used extensively, and this band was quite well known for that, and that was syncopated timing. What that means is that not all of the notes are played, not all of the drums are hit, not all of the bass notes come exactly on the beat.

instead, they have a lot of variation in exactly when. And many times you had one instrument playing one rhythmic pattern while another instrument was playing a different rhythmic pattern, but all of it fitting together in a way that sort of makes it sound like a finely tuned machine. Some people think that that kind of music is a little bit too not smooth, rather having the effect on one of making one a bit nervous. But if you are a person who enjoys intricacy and finely honed rhythmic I'm having difficulty finding the right word for it, very precisely timed rhythmic patterns, especially when not all of the instruments are playing the same rhythmic pattern, that can be quite, quite difficult to perform, and indicating a high level of expertise on the part of the musicians involved, but at the same time, forming a totality of musical presentation, which motivates one to really focus on the music. This is by no means background music. This is music that requires full concentration in order to really appreciate it. And because I think a lot of people really don't like to give full concentration to getting their mind into the music and really appreciating the music, but simply want to be entertained, find it a little bit difficult to follow. It does require a certain level of curiosity to want to follow exactly what the music is doing. Gentle Giant was a giant in that respect. Okay, next up, I've got a band planned for you. This is a band that Mr. Greg Lake of Emerson, Lake & Palmer discovered while he was on the road in Italy. This is an Italian group, and they are called Premiata Forneria Marconi, PFM for short. And believe it or not, they are still making music today. They have had also a lot of personnel changes. I had the chance to interview the band a few years back. And the band today has got just great musicians in it, most of them younger. Only the drummer and bassist are still from the original band on the road with them anymore, but their first few albums were just absolutely superb, and this next one is from their very first album, and it's the very leading track on the very first album. It's called Photos of Ghosts, 1973, the vintage. So here comes River of Life by Premiata Forneria Marconi. Now, the reason I love this band is because they are classically trained. They have a very good violinist in the band, a very good keyboardist, a very good guitarist. Actually, everybody in the band is excellent. But they very much emulate the romantic period of classical music, with a lot of dynamic changes, a lot of changes, some of them thundering, some of them very light and floating. Just wonderful variety in the music. And the parts which are crescendos, they just soar. Soar like an eagle rising on the updrafts to ever higher levels. You really will enjoy. This is called River of Life by Premiata Forneria Marconi.

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At the microphone, it's me, Mr. T. You can hear Gospel Rock on air in Darmstadt at 103.4 FM. When you're outside the Darmstadt area, you can still listen to the show on the internet at www.radiodarmstadt.de, spelled RadioDarmstadt.de.

I'll be receiving Jesus on the radio. If that's just what you've been looking for, then you've come to the right place. Tune in every Tuesday for an hour of sizzling pop, rock, gospel, R&B, jazz, funk, soul. Well, just about any music style you like to hear, but always with Christian content. Because at Gospel Rock, the message is in the music. What kind of message? One that is quite unusual in this world. One that says that there is hope, that it is possible to find joy in this world. How? By being changed for the good from the inside out. If you've recognized that a change is needed in your life, then stay tuned.

That's right, brothers and sisters, boys and girls, ladies and gentlemen, lads and lassies, it's time for Gospel Rock. It is I, Mr. T, and I am here in the studio tonight alone, and I will be leading you through an hour of excellent Christian music tonight. The past week or so, the weather has been quite hot here in South Central Germany, and so I thought it might be appropriate not to play music tonight that will get your blood boiling and increase your body temperature, but play something a bit cooler, some more relaxed music. And I have selected two artists tonight. This is Topic Tuesday. I will announce the topic of tonight's show later in the hour. But right now, I want to tell you which two artists I'm going to feature tonight. One female vocalist and one male vocalist. We're going to start with the male vocalist and finish up the show with the female vocalist. The dude, the guy, is Mr. Bob Bennett. And the lady is a very fine vocalist named Jackie Velasquez. She is a Latino-Americanarin. And she sings many of her albums, both in English and in Spanish. And she's quite well known and popular in the Latin American world, as well as in the U.S. And I just happen to love not only her voice, but also her music and the message of her songs. So tonight, you're going to get a double dose of some excellent artists, Bob Bennett and Jackie Velasquez, to get us started. Something to cool us, Mountain Cathedrals. Bob Bennett singing about the beauty and the coolness of mountains and comparing that in a metaphoric way with being in the presence of God and being in a church. And so here is Mountain Cathedrals by Bob Bennett.

0: That was the voice of Bob Bennett. You're listening to Gospel Rock on Radio Darmstadt. I'm Mr. T. I'm with you here every Tuesday evening from 10 to 11 p.m. and also in the repeat broadcast Wednesdays from 9 to 10 in the morning and from 3 to 4 in the afternoon. Tonight on Topic Tuesday, I'm dealing with two very quiet and more laid-back artists. I felt that since the weather was hot the past few weeks that it might be nice to have a bit cooler music this evening and not really get our blood boiling with some cooking rock music, but instead some more laid back. That was Bob Bennett doing Mountain Cathedrals, really relaxing music, but also beautiful and inspiring. I want to play something now from a live album that was released, I believe it was 2009. Just a second. No. Oh, 2016. A very new album. This one is live. It was recorded at Judson University, and Bob was accompanied by the Judson University College Choir. And he gives some nice live introductions to the songs. And here is a song called Come and See. And he will give you a little introduction to the song. Again, this is Gospel Rock on Radio Darmstadt, 103.4 FM in Darmstadt, Germany.
1: Well, if you've ever seen me play a concert, you've heard me tell this story, and I'm going to shamelessly tell it again. A friend and I were taking a songwriting class in the Los Angeles area. This would have been about 1980, 81, something like that. And the man that was teaching the class is a pretty famous songwriter among other songwriters, and he had a bunch of church people gathered in his living room, and he was teaching us, once inspiration strikes, what do you do to craft a song? Because there are certain things, certain skills that you can apply to the task of songwriting. And he gave an assignment. He said, I want you to find anything you want to look up in the Gospel of John, write a song about it, bring it back to the next class session a couple weeks down the line. So my friend and I did the obvious disciplined and spiritual thing. We waited until the night before the assignment was due. And we wrote this song. We took our idea from John chapter 1 because we didn't have time to read any further. So, and this is what we turned in.

0: Yes, sir.
1: Lindsay, I don't want to embarrass you, but we had a discussion at rehearsal and you were telling me a little bit about your thoughts about this song. I mean, are you comfortable with saying any of that stuff? Or go right ahead, will you?
2: Yeah. This song is called Altar in the Field. And it basically describes, so in the Bible, when it talks about a bunch of figures of faith in the past, when a huge milestone has happened in their faith, they would build an altar to remind them of what God has done. And for me, I'm graduating in December, so I have a lot of decisions coming up. And just this, honestly, Judson and a lot of recent things have been kind of my altars in the field, and they are my just reminders that God is faithful, and no matter what you go through, it's to remind you of what he's done, that he's the Lord of your past, Lord of the now, and the Lord of the future. So that's what this is for me. So

0: you.
1: Altar in the Field with Bob Bennett on guitar and one of the students from Judson University there on vocals. I'm presenting a show to you this evening, a bit more relaxed, a bit cooled down. I thought it was time, with all the heat and the sweating of the past few days, that it was time to cool our engines a little bit and enjoy some softer music tonight. So on Gospel Rock, we're not really rocking, we're rocking in a different way, rocking in a relaxing rocking chair. So that was Bob Bennett with one of the singers from, and prior to that, he did Come and See. He gave a little introduction to that one. I want to go back now to something from his 1982 album, which happens to be one of my favorites. It's called Matters of the Heart. This one is about sort of the dilemma that people experience once they have been in a relationship for a longer period of time. Relationships are not something that is always fun and games and just, you know, top of the world kind of experience. Relationships, especially long-term relationships, such as marriage, are a path with hills and valleys, with ups and downs, with serene, relaxing times and turbulent times. And the key to a long-term successful relationship is going through it with that partner of yours in a way where you respect this person and their needs and attend more to their needs than your own as much as is possible. And it is sad when two people grow apart and don't work on that relationship, don't build that relationship, don't devote the time and energy and care that will make it a good relationship. And this song is called Together All Alone. It's a sad song about a relationship that has drifted apart, again by Mr. Bob Bennett on Radio Darmstadt.

That's going to be all I present by Bob Bennett tonight. We're at the halfway point of our radio show at the moment. That was Falling Stars. What you have heard so far on the show, let me give you a quick rundown in case you're interested in running out and purchasing some of this great music. We heard Mountain Cathedrals from the Matters of the Heart album, followed by Come and See and Altar in the Field from the Live at Judson University album from 2016. Then Together All Alone from Matters of the Heart, and Carol of the Moon and Stars, actually it's a Christmas song, again from Live at Judson University, and that last one was Falling Stars. His lyric writing is just beyond words. That's kind of funny. His lyric writing is beyond words. Anyway, that was Bob Bennett, and now I'm going to switch over to Jackie Velasquez, and she is giving us a call to prayer with On My Knees.

That was the voice of Jackie Velasquez. You're listening to Gospel Rock on Radio Darmstadt. I'm Mr. T with you here every Tuesday evening from 10 to 11 p.m. I told you earlier as I was introducing Jackie Velasquez and telling you actually that pronunciation isn't quite right. I do speak just a little Spanish, and I know that the correct pronunciation is Jackie Velasquez, not Velasquez. So, when I was telling you a little earlier about Jackie Velasquez and telling you that she is not only popular in the U.S. and in the English-speaking world as a well-known Christian music singer, but she's also quite popular in the Latin American world, doing a lot of her albums, pretty much the same songs and the same versions, the same arrangements. Some of them are a bit different, but in Spanish. And on this particular album that I've been featuring some of the songs from tonight, which is called A Heavenly Place, this is the title song, but sung in Spanish. So we're going to get a little bit international, a little bit multiculti, as they say in German, multicultural, on our show this evening. This one is called Un Lugar Celestial, which is Spanish for a heavenly place. Un lugar, lugar being place, celestial, heavenly, un, one, a place, heavenly. In Spanish, the adjective comes after the noun instead of before the noun, like it does in English and in German. So, anyway, a little Spanish lesson for you here. Here is Jackie Velasquez singing Un Lugar Celestial, a heavenly place on Gospel Rock, to nearly finish up the music portion of our show this evening. Once again, here is Jackie Velasquez.

0: Well, that's about all the time we have for tonight's show, ladies and gentlemen. I hope that you enjoyed the music I played on the show this evening and that it was a little relaxing for you after such hot and bothered days. I hope that you, our valued listeners, have enjoyed the past hour as much as I have. My wish, however, is that the hour has meant more to you than just entertainment. 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Naturally, since it's in real time, you have to adjust it for your time zone wherever you happen to be in the world. 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We post news, playlists, artist info and links, concert and event info, and much more. And don't forget to like us. Stay tuned for the repeat broadcast of the evening's live programs. In the background, you're hearing Rebecca St. James sing our regular closing number, May the Grace of Our Lord Be With You. That's our desire for you in the coming week. Join us again next Tuesday when it's time for Gospel Rock History, and we look back at the early days of Christian rock music. And now our sign-off in the German language. Das war nun eine Stunde christliche Musik zum Thema Entspannen und etwas abspannen von der Spannung der spannende Spannewochen. I got a little bisschen aufgehängt in dem Wort Spannen. 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Wir posten News, Playlists, Künstler- und Eventinfos und viel mehr. 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Möge die Gnade unseres Herrn mit euch sein. Das ist auch unser Wunsch für Sie in der kommenden Woche. Mr. T verabschiedet sich. 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Still Rolls the Stone.
1: As I am as committed as I know how to be, a Christian. I have great sympathy and empathy for all of the people in the world who have not heard or don't quite yet believe the gospel. Anybody who says, this is not about me, there's something bigger, I at least understand that impulse. And there are times in my lesser moments when I wish I had the luxury of being able to say, anything goes, believe whatever you want, it's just fine, God will sort it all out. But I don't believe that's what he's told us, I don't believe that's what he said. And so, while Jesus was a good example, a good man, a good teacher, all of those things, he is something much more than that. He is God the Son, he is the Son of God, he is the Lion, he is the Lamb, and he is the firstborn among the dead. He is the one who has risen from the dead. And so he has told us through no effort of our own. I mean, we have an obligation to participate in our own lives. We have an activity, an active part of our faith, not an earning faith, but a faithful part where we are to do what we say we believe as best we can. But at the end of the day, what we're relying upon is for God to finish the thing that He has started. And we're relying that one day we will be with Him and we will be like Him. For He's not just a good idea. People hang all kinds of meanings on Jesus. But He is the one who has risen from the dead. And that historical fact in space and time radiates out across time and across all generations upon the whole earth.